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1: 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I'm your host, John Angus McDonald. I play in a band called The Trues. Thank you for being here with me to check out some new music on this first week of June 2026. Today we have some music for you from right here in Oshawa, Ontario. Beautiful Oshawa, Canada's Motor City, home of 94.9 The Rock. We got some music from Rhiannon Christina. She's an Ontario musician from right here in Oshawa that's been playing locally for about 15 years and just released her debut single, Static Station, which we're about to hear. It's a slightly grungy alt-rock tune built around emotional tension, distortion, and a strong 90s vibe. Static Station can be found on all streaming platforms if you want to check it out. She's currently working with Boz Bones from the local band Of The Unknown. Boz Bones has been collaborating with her on this project and also producing tunes, and it's been a fruitful collaboration between the two of them. Static Station. All right, let's give it a listen. Rhiannon Christina from Oshawa. Here we go.

All right, that was Static Station from Oshawa's own Rhiannon Christina. And yeah, that's certainly a strong 90s vibe, sort of dark, brooding, almost like pseudo emo vibes going on. I like the vibe shift that she kind of delivers between the verse and the chorus, sort of shifting gears there. That's kind of cool and not something you hear every day. So yeah, good on Rhiannon and Christina for doing her thing. She's has a local show coming up in Oshawa. If you're listening in Oshawa, she's playing the Biltmore Mezzanine on Thursday, August 13th. So if you're in town on Thursday, August 13th and want to check her out, get yourself down to the Biltmore Mezzanine. We've played the Biltmore Theater in the back there, the main room, more than once. It's a good venue. You guys are lucky to have it. Every day that there's a good local venue open in your city or town, don't take it for granted because they don't last forever. They go away if you don't go participate. 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So please take that advice, if nothing else. All right. Thank you for tuning in to Generation Next Radio on 94.9 The Rock. I'm your host, John Angus McDonald from The Trues, and we'll check in with you again soon.

0: 94.9 Rock, GTA's Rock Station. Mother Mother is going to be at the Bowl at Sobey Stadium on September the 11th. We had new Evanescence and Generation Next Radio, Rhiannon Christina, Static Station, back on this radio station tomorrow night at 8 o'clock with John Angus McDonald from The Trues. And we got some Blind Melon and Tears Fears coming up next.
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2: Mumford & Sons big show happening at Rogers Stadium on June 13th. 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And Machine Gun Kelly takes over RBC Amphitheater on June 14th. Then we have not one, not two, but three shows from our Kells. 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There's so much more. 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

Down to 10 degrees tonight. Tomorrow, another nice day. It's going up to 27 with a mixture of sun and cloud. Right now, 24 degrees. 94.9 The Rock, GTA's Rock Station.

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0: 94.9 Rock, GTA's rock station. That's called Time Machine, and it's new from Talk. Somber and the Rock Randomizer. In a little while, this is Lee Ackley. Ed the Sox coming up at midnight. And this weekend, Woodsy's back. Classic Rock Sunday with Jeff Woods. And Saturday night at 6 o'clock on Records and Rock Stars. It's Greatest Debut Album Openers, Part 4.
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Bryan Adams will help launch the World Cup in Toronto. He's going to be at Fort York 1 week from tonight with special guests and linked to other concerts in Mexico, the U.S., and Vancouver. Tickets are general admission, only $36 while they last. And, of course, he's going to be at the Tribute Community Center in Oshawa on August the 25th. I'm Lee Ackley. It's 844. The Rock Randomizer is coming up after this. Undressed by Sombra. 94.9 The Rock.

Over 60 years of rock on one big badass hard drive and a computer program that does its own thing. The Rock Randomizer, doing what it wants. 94.9 The Rock.

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1: We'll give the Rock Randomizer another workout in about a half hour or so. In the meantime, some sticks there from Pieces of Eight and Undressed by Somber. And a reminder, Classic Rock Sunday with Jeff Woods, who will be dropping in between 9 and 10 o'clock. He's here every weekend. And of course, he's got Records and Rock Stars on Saturday night. And yeah, the World Cup kicks off next Friday night. World's biggest sporting event, lasting 39 days. Spread over locations in the U.S., Mexico, and Canada. And as you can imagine, security is going to be on alert. And that's why you might hear and see military air patrols in the next little while. Well, before the games and during. Right now, they're doing rehearsals. But throughout the tournament, they're going to be poised to respond should any air traffic encroach airspace around the game sites. And behind the scenes, dedicated military personnel from Canada and the U.S. are going to be monitoring the whole of the continental airspace from two of the most secure bunkers on Earth. Good thing our NORAD partnership is still intact, and it's going to be Canada and Bosnia-Herzegovina 1 week from Friday night in the World Cup. Noah Kahn in USS, next.
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Isn't it good to know that 94.9 The Rock is absolutely free? 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I mean, that's love. 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

CKGE, Durham, Toronto. 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

We're going down from Shelburne. Mind the drive and watch out for squirrels. 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

0: 94.9 The Rock, GTA's Rock Station. NHL playoffs resume tomorrow. Stanley Cup final. Vegas leading Carolina 1-0. The Blue Jays are at risk of a 4-game losing streak as they trail the Atlanta Braves at 7-2 in the top of the 8th inning. And this is Lee Ackley. It's 9:21. How you doing? Jeff Woods is going to drop in a couple of minutes here. And we got the Sheepdogs, Nickelback, and Soundgarden all coming up.
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Hi, it's Jeff Woods, and I host the Sunday Tradition Classic Rock Sundays on 94.9 The Rock at noon for 6 hours. And here's a little something from the collection.

0: 94.9 The Rock, GTA's Rock Station. Joey, Concrete Blonde. I'm Lee Ackley. It's 9:43. This is exciting news for the advancement of renewable energy. Researchers at MIT say they've cracked a cleaner way to extract battery-grade lithium from hard rock. With no acid roasting, no toxic sludge, almost zero waste, not nearly as hard on the environment as current methods. It's a new ammonium fluoride chemical, I guess, thingy. And it apparently purifies lithium, aluminum, and silica for industrial use. And in lab tests, it's recovered more than 95% of the lithium that's buried in rock samples. And the chemical reagent that they use just loops back into the process instead of going to waste. It also runs at lower temperatures, so it skips the energy-hungry roasting step that takes conventional hard rock mining and makes it so carbon-intensive and expensive. So this is kind of cool. MIT has spun out a startup company. They call it Rock Zero, and they're pitching the technique as the cheapest path to lithium from any natural source. So this is a private company with some pretty serious backing from federal agencies and even a Fortune 100 automotive company. So I wonder who that could be.
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0: The Blue Jays are now on a 4-game losing streak. They just lost another to Atlanta, 7-3 the final. They'll try and salvage a win tomorrow before returning home to face Baltimore starting Friday. This is Dexter in the Moon Rocks, 94.9 The Rock. Ooh.

0: 94.9 The Rock, GTA's Rock Station with Matthew Good. Hey, coming up Friday night at 10 o'clock, it's going to be Odelay from Beck, which is 30 years old next week. So we're going to play the whole thing for you on the Friday night full album experience.
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tickets for Rockstalgia at Orono Fairgrounds this summer. And your chance to see Widemouth Mason. That's on the 90s at noon for the rest of the week. This is New Glorious Sons, New Plan, 94.9 The Rock.

0: In the Stars, Rolling Stones, brand new stuff. Foreign Tongues is out July the 10th. Imagine Dragons and the Rock Randomizer coming up. And I'm Lee Ackley. How you doing?
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0: 94.9 The Rock, GTA's Rock Station. Another nice day tomorrow. Starting with tonight, it's going to be coolish, down to 10 degrees. And sun and cloud tomorrow, high of 27. Right now, 18 at
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0: the jacket. It's the jacket. 94.9 The Rock, Arkells, Kings of Leon, Sum 41, and Stone Temple Pilots are coming up. Ned the Sox here at midnight. I'm Lee Ackley. Good evening.
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14: Mumford & Sons big show happening at Rogers Stadium on June 13th. The same night, Ill Scarlet will be at the Phoenix Concert Theater. And Machine Gun Kelly takes over RBC Amphitheater on June 14th. Then we have not one, not two, but three shows from Arkells. June 17th at Lee's Palace, June 18th at History, and June 19th at RBC Amphitheater. There's so much more. 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

music video, film and television director, and good pal of Cole McCaslin, Brad Walsh, is in the cave this weekend. Cone's Cave, Sunday night at 7 o'clock. 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

0: GTA's Rock Station, 94.9 The Rock, July 18th at the Amphitheater. Billy Talent celebrating 20 years of Billy Talent 2. Ed the Sock is here at midnight. It's going down to 10 degrees. Should be clear. And tomorrow, mixture of sun and cloud, high of 27. 16 right now.
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0: building excitement, one eargasm at a time. 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

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I believe, and if you preach that the world is just a peach, dripping with a juice so sweet, I believe.

0: 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Rockstalgia this summer at Orono Fairgrounds, July 11th through 12th, and you can be there to see Widemouth Mason. Lorianne's got more tickets on the 90s at noon tomorrow. Ed the Sock is coming up. I'm Lee Ackley. I bid you good night. Until tomorrow night, have a good one.
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0: It's 5 hours of talk, tunes, and tomfoolery. And now,

what day is this? I think it's Wednesday. Is this our Wednesday show? I'm going to go with that. Yeah, it's been that kind of day. By the way, Sleepy Steve, if you were listening, and I hope you were, you got your Nighttime Neighborhood 9 request early because this wonderful touchpad computery thing put Edie Chow Baby by the Cult before the show started instead of after. So you got your request. I can't include that as part of the 9, though. That wouldn't be fair. I came in before the 9. Though I remember last time everyone correcting me, because the song is Edie, in brackets, Chow Baby, and I said Eddie, and I realized that was because I put it in quickly, and it's actually spelled in the rock randomizer, Eddie. Then the number of typos that I find, it's like I feel like I need to sit the rock randomizer down and like just feed it a steady bit of streaming of Schoolhouse Rock, because the bad spellings and the typos happen, but you know, nothing should happen like that. You're entering something into the digital library. It's going to be there in perpetuity. Maybe take 2 seconds to see if you spelled it right. Is that asking too much? Apparently, it's asking too much. Also, too much. You guys know, I don't know if you're in neighborhoods that have these. They have those, I don't know what they call them. I call them like neighborhood libraries. It's like someone puts sort of the equivalent of a birdhouse out on their front lawn. And inside, there are books. And the idea is anybody can come take a book to read. And I guess ideally put it back or put a book you want to get rid of in there, and it goes, you know, and that's how it goes. It really, it's a real reflection of the community. And I was thinking about putting one out too, and then I realized, no, that would mean people would be coming near my house. But I also realized, do I really want people to know that much about me? Because really, you can find out a lot about a community by their neighborhood book library, what kind of books are in there. Because you can find, like, if you find all kinds of wacko books in there, then you know who your neighbors are. If you find, like, all kinds of weird bodice ripper romance novels, you find, like, sex books, or even more embarrassingly, one of those book, like paperback book collections of Hagar the Horrible or Family Circus. You get a real sense of your neighbors. And honestly, I really think the world was a better place when we knew a lot less about each other. You know, the internet has made it so that even things that people don't post in their profiles or whatever, they let you know. And people usually let you know things that you don't want to know. There's things about their lives, affiliations, fetishes, things like, you don't want to know. You don't want to know about what they're thinking about particular issues. Life was better when we just didn't know. When we just waved, said hello, maybe borrowed a lawnmower, and, you know, and hopefully returned it. Life was better before we both knew more about each other and were able to tell too much about ourselves. That's sort of my view. I try not to seem like an old man here, even though I'm certainly circling that area. I guess I'm almost old man. Certainly, anybody in their 20s, I'm practically a corpse. But yeah, it's just I think everybody knows too much about everything, and they know too much about things that aren't even real. I think it's just better when we just have a passing hello, how you doing? What do you think of the weather? We might have rain, and that's the end of it. And that is why I will not be setting up a neighborhood library. I do not need to be judged by my books, because I had to buy a bunch of books over the years that were basically either for research purposes, for the weird stuff we did on Much Music, or especially my late night show, or they were the actual props. That they were, the books were so weird that was what the topic was on the show. And it's like, I don't need those books anymore. But I put them out there, and people come by and look. They're going, this is what the sock is into. I don't need their judgment, is what I'm saying. But I digress.
It's time for the Nighttime Neighborhood 9. The first 9 songs played on this show are commercial-free, as requested by you, the Nighttime Neighbors, at 855-432-7625. You send in some songs you like. You include your name or how you'd like to be referred to on air. And if you want a message to be sent out to the masses, I will do that for you, asterisk, within certain conditions. All right. We actually have a lot of you guys were busy early. I have 6. Well, I guess I had 7 before Edie. I already got 6 of the Nighttime Neighborhood 9 already aligned. And I haven't even checked the new texts that have come in. So you may want to get that in now. Triple T would like to hear Aerosmith Toys in the Attic. They're so, you know what? I'm not even going to go there. Trina, the Truck Whisperer, is interested in Theory of a Dead Man song, Barricade. And we start off with Tammy and Lamob. Beck, Loser, on 94.9 The Rock All Night Show Live. 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

94.9 Rock, all night show at the Sock Live. You ever just sort of, like, you know, a clock is counting down for something that you're going to have to do, and you just... I don't know if that ever happened to you. Sometimes you just sit there watching as the time is ticking backwards towards, like in my case, when I have to like go back live, and I'm watching it. I'm just watching and staring and sort of almost hypnotized, just sort of getting into like, I don't know, this Zen space in my head, just watching the numbers flip, flip, flip. And the last minute is like, holy crap, I'm supposed to do something, aren't I? That's what happened. But I did it. I got here in time. And I thought I would share that with you in the hopes that others out there who have experienced this now won't think it's only them, and they will feel, as is said these days, seen. Okay, let's carry on with the Nighttime Neighborhood 9, another way for you to feel seen, because I see your texts and your requests, and I play them, as long as they're not stupid. All right, Virginia... would like to hear Neil Young, Old Man. Man. You know, speaking of old men, I don't know how many of you watched the new Duffer Brothers show on Netflix. Duffer Brothers, the ones behind Stranger Things. It's basically a combination of sort of Stranger Things and that movie from the 80s, Cocoon, about old people who go into this pool where there's an alien egg and they get rejuvenated with their, you know, with youth energy and so on. This is basically kind of like that, but it's set at this remote retirement community that's kind of oddly cult-like. Anyway, it's really, really good. And there's this really great scene. Alfred Molina is the star. And I remember the first time I ever saw Alfred Molina on the big screen, he was in the opening scene of Raiders of the Lost Ark. He was the guy that went into that temple with Indiana Jones. And, you know, he said, throw me the idol. I'll throw you the whip. Because Indy had the idol and there was this big space. And Indy threw him the idol and the guy just took off. And then later was found with a knife in his head. But yeah, like I was saying to the person I'm watching with, his first role was the Raiders of the Lost Ark. And then the character played by Alfred Molina goes into this storage locker, and it's dark, and he's just playing his flashlight beam around the storage locker, and it just happens to, as it's brushing by all the stuff in there, there is the idol from that scene in Raiders of the Lost Ark. It looks like it's been there a while. It's a bit corroded, but wow, what an Easter egg. I was like, that is cool, and I saw that, and I kind of predicted it. Anyway, speaking of the thing, though, it's about retirees. It's about people in their twilight years and the options that are open or not open to them for their remaining days. They're still spry. They're still sound in mind and body, but the world's moved on. Like, there's nothing really that they can do anymore. Like, anything with any kind of purpose. Their days are just sort of spent doing whatever. And when I was younger, I would watch it and just enjoy the show. I'm watching this now. I'm thinking, man, I don't want to get old. I can't imagine being in some old folks' home. They won't let me smoke my cigar. Like, it's kind of like, I don't know. I think I would rather, like, blow up like a Spinal Tap drummer than wind up having nothing to do, simply waiting around for the last beat of my heart. It was an entertaining show, but I found it kind of depressing because all of a sudden I can relate to these people who are probably 20 years older than me. But nonetheless, that's what's coming. No thanks. Okay, so the Cook Man would like to hear Our Lady Peace Life, dedicated to his friends Roy and Kathy. I almost said Roy and Kathy. I don't know their relationship. Roy and Kathy in Niagara Falls. Right now, Drew from Niagara's request. Metallica, Fuel, and I have all of the 9 songs for the Nighttime Neighborhood 9.

0: 99 The Rock All Night Show live. Man, tomorrow, at least it's supposed to be tomorrow, we'll be unveiling the new prize paradigm for people who post on The Rock's social media accounts. And there'll be a video announcing it and everything. And it is my job now to supervise the music that goes into this video that has been created. And I will tell you, the hardest part of any of these videos is choosing the music. There are so many of these tracks to choose from, but you got to choose the one that really appropriately fits the mood you're trying to create in the video. Because music that doesn't agree with it, you lose both the visual impact and the sound impact. So the whole thing is just, it's the worst. And it's probably because I actually bother being meticulous on this stuff. See, it's actually the one thing I actually plan. And so I'll be doing this all night. So if, Fred Durst's song slips by or something, you'll understand why. I will keep my eye open, though, because we don't want that kind of tragedy happening. Jack would like to hear Sound and Vision from Bowie, dedicated to Grace. We've got Evan in the USA. Evan, Western New York. If you remember Evan, he called before. Evan was the fella who at first tried to convince us he was given 2 years in prison for sitting in a guy's barn. And then the story evolved to he was involved with some people. They were trying to boost a car or something. Anyway, Evan had an accident, a car accident apparently, and he was laid up for several months, he told me, which, hey, we're sorry that that happened. That couldn't have been any good. So,
1: welcome back.
0: Though you may also be familiar with this, Evan. Okay, Evan, glad to have you back. He would like to hear The Good Life by 3 Days Grace. And he says, shout out to the greatest country in the world, Canada. It's nice to hear an American say that these days. Though, if you were just saying it so I'd play your song, I take all that back. And now Night Trucker Adam is looking for REM song Orange Crush. Orange Crush, possibly the worst orange pop ever made. It's just, there was something about it. It always seemed to like leave a burning feeling in my throat. Like there was just something raw about it. Like every other kind of orange pop, way better than Orange Crush. But Orange Crush was, for a while, like the only, mass produced available orange pop. But I always thought it was always horrible. And then if anybody got it in those big liter plastic bottles and it went flat really fast, and then you pour that, that was just awful. So that's the song that he wants to hear, because I digressed again. All right. And that's the end of the Nighttime Neighborhood 9, but the show rolls on. 855-432-7625 is the number to call me at.

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0: if a tree falls in the forest and there's no one around to hear it, does it really make a noise?
1: Here's the bigger question. If a tree falls in the forest and there's no one around, why do we give a shit? 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

0: 94.9 The Rock, the all-night show. I just saw here. Who this?
1: Hey, Ed, what's up? It's Mark.
0: Hi, Mark. How you doing? Mark and KC, how you doing?
1: Doing pretty good. Sorry, it's been a while since I called.
0: Listen, there's no obligation. It's not like some kind of thing.

0: for those for the longest time. And then I had an 80-year-old riding buddy who was still riding at 80, passed away. But so it was kind of put it away there for a little while. But then one of my neighbors picked one up recently, and we've been out terrorizing the place lately.
1: You know, that it reminds me of when I was a young sock, and summers were spent on a bicycle going everywhere. And don't ask how, with no legs, I was on a bicycle. Just accept that I was. And there's a sense of freedom to that, isn't there?
0: Yeah, and it's like, especially when you get out in the woods, I try to explain it to people, but I just call it like hiking, but with wheels.
1: That's actually good. See, the thing is, I'm not a big fan of hiking, but with wheels, now you're talking.
0: Yeah, you can cover a lot of ground, and the scenery is great out there, too, depending on where you go. You can find a place that's not closed down yet, but there's some really good riding parks and stuff.
1: Now, you obviously wear a helmet?
0: Yeah, that's not optional. It's like, even if you're one of those like non-helmet-wearing Harley guys, whatever, that likes to go out on the highway, when you get into the trees and stuff, you're hitting your head all the time if you don't have a helmet on.
1: Well, you know, I hadn't even thought about that. I was thinking more about the bugs on your face if you weren't wearing something with a visor.
0: Yeah, actually, that's one of the saving graces, I guess, is like you're not going that fast. So like you'll have a crash and hit a bush or something, but it's not like a dramatic crash. You're going like 50 miles an hour and it's comical, but well, the helmet's more there like because you don't want a tree branch in the forehead.
1: Yeah, that kind of sounds funny, but it's probably funny to people looking, not funny to the person who gets hit in the head, but so much of life is like that. Now, I give you credit for bravery going out dirt biking with somebody who was 80 years old, because the chance of you at some point having had to strap him to the back of your dirt bike and ride back carrying, you know, because he'd met his end. I don't think I would have taken that risk. Did you think about bringing, like, I don't know, like some kind of tarp that you could tie to the back of the dirt bike in case the man passed and you could wrap him in the tarp and just pull him along?
0: That's funny. It's like, well, he wasn't 80 when I met him, obviously. He was probably about 60, but
1: oh,
0: we've known each other for a long time. But comically, though, yes, his wife was a nurse. And I think it made her feel a lot better to have me out there with him to make sure that if that did happen, that there'd be someone, you know, to help out. But it never did. I think that he thought he was going to go out in a blaze of glory, you know, probably sliding under, you know, whatever, you know, wrecking on the dirt bike. And it was insane. We're not talking like, you know, the small weekend Yamaha 125 type. He would go out and buy the most expensive, fastest race bike as possible, kit it out, and then, hey, you want to come out and ride this weekend? I got a new bike. Let's go. He was the one, you know, keeping me young, I guess.
1: Sounds all right. Sounds like you had fun, and now you're recapturing that fun, which is great. You know, I'm learning things about you, even after all this time as a nighttime neighbor. I didn't know you were a dirt bike enthusiast.
0: Yeah, it's something about being a computer nerd. I'm, like, making up for it in spades in other areas, I guess, because that and the mechanical stuff is just...
1: Now,
0: spending time outdoors because I spend so much time on the computer.
1: Now, are you doing this on purpose to ward off the feelings of self-loathing of being a computer nerd?
0: I wouldn't say that. I mean, maybe there's a psychological component, but it's more like I just like the adrenaline rush.
1: Yeah, and you probably can't get that sitting at a computer. You know what? There are guys, I think, who play like Call of Duty all the time, pounding back like Mountain Dew one after the other.
0: I've been there too. I'm glad I gave up the pop addiction. At least I got one thing going.
1: Oh, you know what? I used to love pop. The weirder the flavor, the better. Though black cherry was always my favorite. Black cherry followed by good root beer. And it's very hard. It was always very hard to find good root beer because the root beers that there was a time in, I guess it was the 90s. To the late 90s, where a lot of companies put out basically like artisan or gourmet root beer. And that's like the first sign this is going to be crap. Certain things should not be gourmet or artisan. And they put out these root beers, and they just tasted like cough syrup. They were like the worst. It was the stuff in the cans from the big companies was still better than that. Though there was a company called IBC that put out like birch beer and sarsaparilla in these brown glass bottles that had like etchings of the Old West on them. They were very cool. Those were superior. But I don't know, your palate changes. And now I'm interested in these new flavors that pop up.

0: don't get them, because I'm smart enough now to connect after many experiments that this used to make me happy. Now it makes me ill. So I lost one of my great pleasures in life.
1: Yeah, that sugar crash. Did you ever have a Surge?
0: Years ago, yeah.
1: Like, whatever happened to Surge? I was like, actually, one of the better ones. I think I might like it better than Mountain Dew.
0: Well, probably a bunch of teenagers had heart attacks or something, and they pulled it off the market.
1: Well, you got to build up a tolerance. You don't want to just start all at once.
0: Well, do you remember Jolt Cola?
1: That's one I've never had.
0: And I think they brought it back recently. But the thing is, when Jolt Cola came out, there was so much press about it because it had so much caffeine in it. And people, don't give it to kids. Don't let teens have it. And the thing is that nowadays, that wouldn't even register on the top level of caffeinated sugar drinks. It's just this is how far we have fallen as far as health standards for the things people consume.
1: Yeah, I will admit, if I stop calling one day for like longer than 2 months, check the obituary to see if I died of a caffeine overdose, because I do drink those energy drinks time to time.
0: So do I, Mark. So do I. Time to time. I don't think that's going to kill anybody. Well, I keep telling myself that because I don't want to realize I'm doing something that might kill me. Do you remember Orbitz? Remember Orbitz drinks?
1: Are those the ones that had I want to say that they look like bath bombs or something. Then they have stuff in them.
0: Yeah. They were clear, and they had little stuff floating around suspended in it. It looked a lot like backwash, which may be why they didn't really catch on, or it was only around for a while. But I remember those weird gimmicky drinks from back in the day. Pepsi Clear or Pepsi Free, whatever it was. Pepsi without any, remember it didn't have any food coloring in it, so it was clear. But people, I don't know, they just didn't want something that looked like perhaps close to water, which would be better for them. So I don't know. I don't know what happened to that one. I remember the scene in Back to the Future 2 where he goes into a store and says, can I get a Pepsi Free? And the guy says, you can have a Pepsi, but you got to pay for it. And it was like, funny. Anyone watching that now would have no idea what that joke was about.
1: I would just say anything with NutraSweet in it, if it doesn't have the full load of high fructose corn syrup, whatever, I can't handle it. Like, I'll get a headache and adverse reaction.
0: Oh, yeah. Anything, aspartame, sucralose, stevia, all of them make me ill. Do you know that in Europe, high fructose corn syrup is banned?
1: Rightfully so. It should be.
0: Yeah, it's terrible. It's bad for you. I always say the best sugar substitute is sugar. And the second best sugar substitute is just don't drink it.
1: Yeah, water. That's undersold.
0: I'm not a big fan of the water. It doesn't have a taste, yet it still has a bad taste. I don't know how it manages that. Anyway, what else is up? What else is going on?
1: Well, other than that, I mean, the struggles with the dirt bike usually, besides just getting caught in the trails and falling over a lot, is just keeping the thing running. It's usually a chore, but otherwise, life is pretty good lately.
0: I'm glad to hear that. And let's make it better. Play a song for you. What do you want to hear?
1: Smashing Pumpkins. You got anything by Smashing Pumpkins?
0: Plenty.
1: How about I'm in that kind of mood. Like today? Today might be the greatest?
0: Today, yeah. I can play today.
1: Yeah, it works.
0: Good. I'll do that for you. Thanks for checking in and being alive.
1: Yeah, for sure.
0: All right, Mark. Take it easy.
1: Thanks. Yeah, you too.
0: Bye.

0: It's Jeff Woods. You know, late last year, I was diagnosed with prostate cancer. Good news is that with a little help from my friends and a really good doctor, we zapped it, quite literally. Prostate cancer is the most commonly diagnosed cancer in Canadian men, generally affecting men over 40. Successful treatment depends on early detection. I cannot stress this bit enough. Have your PSA test and the physical check done annually. It's programs like Ride for Dad that contribute to raising awareness for prostate cancer. Much of the funds go towards research and public awareness. Research into improved diagnosis, treatment, and prevention will further improve our capacity to deal. This year, on Saturday, June the 13th, I'll be the honorary captain of the Princess Auto Ride for Dad Durham GTE. All the details right there at therock.fm. And there's more from rideforDad.ca. The Princess Auto Ride for Dad, June 13th, starts at 8 a.m. at Blackstock Motorsports on 57. 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

take my hand and come with me because you look so fine that I really want to make you mine. I said you look so fine that I really want to make you mine. 4, 5, 6, come on and get your kicks. Now you don't need to.

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I said you look so fine that I really want to make you mine. 4, 5, 6, come on and get your kicks. Now you don't need a

0: tell by the numbers that you're enjoying our posts and videos on The Rock social media. But for social media, you guys aren't being very, how do I put this, social. Hey, we want some comments, which might bring you to the eternal question of,
1: what's in it for me?
0: Right. 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Collect them all. Oh, no, no. Don't look for anything inside. Jeez, there's nothing inside. It's the 94.9 prize envelope, where the prize is the envelope. 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

Why should I be frightened of dying? There's no reason for it. 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

0: 94.9 The Rock, the All Night Show. Sorry, guys, for the silence there. I was doing a phone call, and I'll be playing it for you at some point tonight. It was a very long phone call. Some phone calls, it just takes a while to get everything that I need in the call. And I've got a long call that I'll be playing later with our nighttime neighbor from Western New York, Evan. But I wanted to let you know, I am still here. I did not take a powder, and I've never taken powder. Though sometimes in the summer, it's nice to use some like baby powder in the areas that may sweat below. If you know what? Never mind.
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2: So I know we're supposed to learn something new every day, experience something new, see something new every day. Well, today was the day where I actually seen, experienced, and learned two new things. After I had made some people pretty earlier today, I had to go to the store. And while I was backing out of my driveway to leave the complex to go to the store, I had my windows down because it was really hot in my car. So I'm driving slow because that's what you do in a family complex, right? But all of a sudden I hear, and I look in my rearview mirror and there's this little kid, probably like maybe 3-4 years old. Never met him, don't know him, because people have been coming and going here at this complex. So I was like, looked in my side view mirror and he's still like flailing his arms. He's coming for me. Wee, wee. So I break because I have this, memory of like every time I heard that and a kid chasing after a car was usually because there was a ball under it that they were playing ball. And one of their balls was rolling under the car, and I didn't want to bust the boy's ball. So I was like, braked real hard. And I'm like, this is what's happening. I am on his ball. And as soon as I stopped and braked to a complete stop, he was still like looking under my car with his arms flailing over his head and going, wah! And I was like, God damn, I got to get out of the car. Good thing that I did not, because I hadn't put it in park yet. So that would have been awful. And so next thing I know, I realize that I put it in park. I'm like, Jesus Christ, I'm going to kill this poor kid. And I don't even know if the ball's under my car. Then his brother, I'm assuming it's his brother because they look a lot alike, but the brother looked about 10 or 12. And I'm like, I think I've run over your brother's ball. He goes, no, there's nothing under your car. My brother just chases cars. So I learned today that there's a kid in my complex that reminds me a lot of my childhood dogs that got killed chasing cars that went down our road because there wasn't a lot of cars that ever went down our road. So the dogs would get excited, chase after them, and die. So that's not good. So there's a kid in this complex that is acting like my childhood dogs that I had. And then I get to the store, I'm walking through Metro, and I've got this lady that she's kind of followed me in, and she's following me, she's going down every aisle I'm going down, but she's talking, and I'm thinking she's talking into an earpiece, but as I'm like beside her looking for fruit, the proper tomato and stuff, she's reaching in her purse, and she's kissing in her purse, and she's rubbing in her purse, and I'm like, what's going on in her purse? She's talking into her purse. I'm thinking, she ain't talking to somebody on an ear thing. This lady ain't right. But then, after a few more aisles, I realized that was a proper puppy purse that she had brought in to go shopping with. First time I've ever seen a real live puppy in a proper puppy purse in the grocery store I shop in. So that was my day. Learned two new things, seen two new things, experienced two new things. Later.

0: Hello, I'm Cone from Sum 41 here to tell you about what's happening this Sunday on my show, Cone's Cave, always on at 7 p.m. This week, my guest is my old friend, film director and music video director, Brad Walsh, better known to everybody as B-Rad. B-Rad directed a lot of music videos back in the late 90s, early 2000s for bands such as Gob, Not By Choice, Sum 41, and a whole lot more. He's on my show. It's a great conversation. Don't miss it. You're found in the underground band. There's a band from the UK. They are called CLTDRP. It's a great show this week for week 199 of my show. Don't miss it. Sunday, 7 p.m. right here on 94.9 The Rock.
1: 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So
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1: 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Oh gosh. 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

0: 94.9 The Rock, the all-night show. Ed the Sock here. Who this?
1: Good morning, Ed.
0: Oh, Chuck in the truck?
1: Yes, sir, the one and only.
0: That's weird, because earlier I was going to reference, hadn't heard from you in a while. I guess I sent that message, mental message, to your phone, and your phone sent it to your head.
1: Yes.
0: So what's going on?
1: Oh, my God. What a crazy night I had the other night.
0: Okay.
1: My brother-in-law's birthday, so we went to the Copacabana for dinner.
0: There's actually a place called the Copacabana near you?
1: Do you like steak?
0: I do, but was there a lady sitting there, wilted flowers in her hair?
1: No.
0: No?
1: No.
0: Because, you know, she lost her youth and she lost her Tony, and she's lost her mind.
1: Have you ever heard of Copacabana?
0: Yeah, the hottest spot north of Havana.
1: No. Okay, so part of my vehicle had a rapid, unscheduled disassembling.
0: What?
1: So I was driving along, and the heater went up. So my car overheated, so I had to pull over. Everybody got out of the van. I had a van full of people. Everybody got out. We're all standing there going, what the hell? So I ended up just driving. There was a lot of start and stop. So basically, a 45-minute drive turned into a 8-hour drive.
0: 8 hours?
1: Yes. We were down Bayview, young basically. So I hit up Bayview, almost on the 401, car overheats. So I had to do maybe 5-15-minute drives, pull over, let the car cool down. Everybody getting out of the vehicle. My brother-in-law, of course, is three sheets to the wind.
0: Hey, that was a great Max Headroom impression.
1: We're in Victoria Park, near the 401. There's a Metro Canada station there. And this fox comes out of nowhere, right in the back of this gas station, walks right by one of the guys that behind him, and walked by as much as like it was like there was nothing. Like, hey, how you doing? And then kept on going. Walked right across the Victoria Park Road. It's crazy. Like, just didn't give a crap.
0: Well, we've encroached so far onto the natural territories of animals like foxes. They don't have any fear of people anymore.
1: Oh, you know, it was crazy. I've never seen an animal that's supposed to be so wild. Just walk through and just like, hey, man.
0: Foxes aren't really that crazy. I've seen, even when I was living in North York, very built-up suburb, there was a fox that was always around the neighborhood. No, they're like dogs. They go do their thing. I actually find foxes rather cute.
1: I think they're cute, but their eyes are crazy.
0: Why are their eyes? What, do they look like Marty Feldman?
1: No, they're like snake eyes. They're not round. Their pupils are not round. They're slotted.
0: Foxes?
1: Yes, sir.
0: All right, I gotta check.
1: Like a snake.
0: I gotta check this out online. I don't know about this. Foxes' eyes.
1: Eyes.
0: Let's see. Their eyes are more like cats.
1: Yes.
0: Okay, I don't know what cats you've seen that have eyes like snakes, but anyway, go on.
1: We just had to drive along and pull over and wait, and like I said, it took me to get from Bayview and basically 401 to Newcastle. It took, like, I didn't get home until like 5 o'clock in the morning. And at one point, I was pulled over on the highway, and this truck went by. If my car was broken, I would have chased after him and tried his license and report him. And it was very, very dangerous. Like, my van shook like crazy. There's no excuse for that, by the way. If anybody drives and you see somebody, it doesn't matter, emergency vehicle, pickup truck, transport, move over to the left. Sorry about my language.
0: I'm sorry, too, because I'm going to have to now edit this and take extra time. Anyway, go on.
1: Yeah. Anyways, there was a lot of that. Been home. And I, by the way, I was up from 1:30 the night before. So I haven't been to sleep from 1:30. So this is 5 o'clock in the morning. I was still awake trying to get home.
0: Is that safe?
1: Pardon?
0: Is that safe to be that tired and still behind the wheel?
1: Well, I mean, it's what you got to do.
0: Well, okay, but you're talking about people driving unsafe, and you're driving with no sleep.
1: Yeah.
0: Never mind. My point is lost. All right. So it took you 8 hours to get home. You must have been very happy when you got home.
1: Yeah, it's very happy when I got home. I only slept for 4 hours, got up, and then continued my day yesterday.
0: Well, aren't you an Iron Man?
1: I don't know what it is. I don't require a lot of sleep. It's weird. It's like really weird. The once every couple of weeks, I'll fall asleep, I'll crash like there's no tomorrow. Like 10 hours sleep straight. But normally, it's 4 or 5 hours, and I'm good to go. I don't know. It's just...
0: Well, I hope those times when you just fall asleep and crash, you're not driving the truck.
1: No, honestly, if I get too tired to drive, I will pull over, and I do take a 10-minute nap. That's all you really need is a 10-minute nap, and then every energized sleep.
0: Yeah, for about 20 minutes till the next 10-minute nap.
1: No, you'd be surprised. A 10-minute nap, you literally, if you set your alarm for 10 minutes, if you're a person who can fall asleep quickly, I can, fortunately, I can.
0: I can too, which has been the problem with this call.
1: Well, set your alarm while you're talking to me. Grab a 10-minute nap. I'll babble on for 10 minutes, and you can and you'll be unbelievably refreshed.
0: That's not a bad idea. All right, go on. I'm going to set an alarm.
1: Anyways, guy goes to see a priest. It says, "Bless me, Father, for I have sinned." Father says, "Yes, my son, tell me your sins that you may be forgiven." So he says, "Well, Father, I'm 75 years old. I have a 25-year-old girlfriend. We have sex all the time. Every time we have sex, it's like 5 times a day. She's in ecstasy every single time, but I'm not married, so we're living in sin." Father says, "Yes, my son, that is a sin. So all you need to do is say 5 Hail Marys 5 times a day for 5 days, and you shall be forgiven." The guy says, I can't do that, Father." And Father says, "Why can't you do that?" He says, "Well, because I'm Jewish." He says, "Well, if you're Jewish, why are you telling me?" "I'm telling everybody."
0: Okay, I'm awake again. What happened? What was going on there? I had a dream that you told an old joke that I told on the show weeks ago.
1: Oh, well, I didn't hear it.
0: There you go. Sorry, it was...
1: I repeated it.
0: Sorry, it was delayed. I thought that was just something I was dreaming. All right, Chuck in the truck. What song do you want to hear?
1: I need to use an April Wine. I got a song in my head, April Wine. It's not... What do you got from April Wine?
0: Like, I got a bunch of stuff from April Wine. Just pick something.
1: Say hello.
0: All right, I'll play that for you.
1: Thank you, sir.
0: All right, get some sleep.
1: I might do that.
0: It's a good idea. All right, talk to you later. Bye.
1: Ciao for now.

Let's decide, smash or trash. Alrighty, tonight it's a band out of Toronto, local group called The Slide, spelled with a Y. Which is a good idea, because if they spelled it with an I, you could never find it in a Google search. I'm not going to read you the blurb of what the band is about, because you may hate them, like I started to. But no, I shouldn't color this, because it has nothing to do with the quality of their music. If I didn't think their music deserved a shot in the spotlight, I wouldn't put it out here. So I'm going to play the song as usual, and you're going to vote smash or trash if you like it or don't like it. You can't vote for the first 90 seconds. Don't have to vote till the song is complete. The song is by The Slide, as I said. It's called Awakening. Good Lord, that's something I need to do right now. Smash or trash.

0: All right, nighttime neighbors, panel of judges. That was the song Awakening by The Slide, Smash or Trash. 855-432-7625 is where you cast your vote. Going to play some commercials and then come back and let you know what happened.
1: If you were in the GTA during the early 2000s, you might have heard these guys' chill tones on the airwaves. 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
0: All right, it's time for me to reveal what your feeling was about the Slide song Awakening. And I can tell you this, you decided the song is a... smash. It's funny, I can predict in advance who's going to say trash and who's going to say smash. Certainly I know who's going to say trash. I'm rarely wrong on that. Every now and again, RW confounds me. Okay, here's a song that... Well, it sort of dovetails into taking votes. It's the song by the classic band Toronto, Even the Score. 94.9 The Rock, All Night Show Live.

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0: 94.9 The Rock, the all night show at the Sock here. Who this? Hello?
8: Hey, is that the Sock?
0: It sure is. Who's this?
8: Oh my gosh, this is Evan.
0: Evan, been a while, man.
8: Yeah, for sure, for sure.
0: So, what has been happening with you?
8: Oh, my gosh, man. I went to, you don't know these towns over here.
0: No.
8: I went to Medina, and then I was feeling better, right? My leg, I'm actually walking around right now after 9-10 months.
0: Oh, okay. Let's back up. What happened 9-10 months ago?
8: Oh, I got in a car accident, and I was just in the passenger. I wasn't even driving.
0: What happened?
8: This dude, he was driving my Jeep, and he ran into a tree. I was trying to tell him to slow down because all that time ago, it was kind of icy out.
0: So, okay, two questions. One, why was he driving your Jeep?
8: Oh, I was drinking.
0: All right, so you took safety precautions. Next question, did the tree, like, jump out into the road and he didn't have time to avoid it?
8: Yeah, it grew feet. No, we were going around this curve, and it was like an S curve. And he hit the one curve good, and then the second one was just icy. And pow.
0: Now, what happened to him?
8: I actually don't know.
0: What do you mean you don't know? He was driving a Jeep. He was in the Jeep with you. What do you mean?
8: I didn't, like, not want to talk to him because I was so mad. Because I kept telling him to slow down.
0: Yeah, okay, but do you not know if he survived?
8: No. Oh, okay. I see where you're getting at. No, we actually, this is kind of crazy too. We had to walk all the way back to where we came from. So we're walking freaking miles and my adrenaline is just so high because we got in an accident. I didn't even know I was injured. So we're walking like 3 miles back. And I was like, I had no idea. And then all of a sudden, it was like, bam, worst pain in my life.
0: Okay. How come you didn't have a cell phone?
8: Oh, I did. But at the time, I had a phone that only worked on Wi-Fi.
0: What about his phone?
8: Oh, I don't even know. We went to the nearest neighbor and we used their like home phone, which is so crazy. I didn't know anybody had a home phone anymore.
2: So is that when the pain hit you, when you reached the nearest neighbor?
8: Oh, this were the plastic. And so when I grabbed the phone, I call my dad, right?
2: Yeah.
8: I'm like, yo, blah, blah, blah. The guy got picked up. We're stranded. He's like, oh, all right, cool.
2: Cool.
8: So he's coming through. Boom. He fucking hits his damn tree, man.
2: Wait, the same tree?
8: No. No, I can laugh about it now. But no, not the same tree.
2: So how bad was your dad injured?
8: He actually messed up. See, me, it was my leg. And it went from my toe all the way to, like, my hip. It was, like, my sciatica nerve, okay. They said. It was crazy, but he messed up his arm.
2: How bad?
8: Oh, man, such a shame. It was my grandfather's Ford Escape, and it was, like, mint condition. This thing ran like a cloud. Basically, he T-boned the tree, and it did not come out of nowhere. You know what I'm saying?
2: Was your dad under the influence?
8: No. He said that's why he got injured, because it. I don't know. That's a long story, but no, he wasn't.
2: You know what's interesting to me is I asked you how badly he was injured, and you told me about the damage to your grandfather's vehicle.
8: Oh, because you know what? His stuff was kind of minor. Like, he got over it pretty quick, though. I mean, I see what you're
2: okay.
8: getting at. It was kind of funny. But
2: Evan, who then came to get your father and then came to get you?
8: Oh, wow. That's like a wild card question.
2: It's a basic question.
8: Yes, I do remember now.
2: Okay,
8: so he called the cops, you know, basically, you're an ambulance or whatever he called. So that was pretty much what he did, because he ended up in like someone's yard, basically. It was icy at the time.
2: Wait a second.
8: So
2: was the tree in someone's yard?
8: Yeah.
2: Okay, so it wasn't just that he hit a tree, it's that he went off the road into someone's yard and hit a tree.
8: Right.
2: All right, and
8: what?
2: So somebody came, ambulance came to get him. Who eventually picked you up?
8: I like I said, I walked all the way back to where I came from, and miles and miles.
2: Wait.
8: And people say, like, that's why I got so injured, because I was walking with, basically a broken leg.
2: Yeah, you were exacerbating the injury. But wait, you left the house of the lady with the landline and walked back from there?
8: Oh, yeah. Yeah.
2: Why didn't you wait there?
8: I don't know. I guess just because the truck was so mangled, we were like, holy dude, you know.
2: No, I don't know. You were indoors. You were in safety, protected from the elements, and you chose to leave and walk 3 more miles?
8: Well, that's what I'm trying to tell you. Like, he hit this tree so freaking hard that there was, like, you could barely get out of the truck.
2: Okay, follow me here, or let me follow you. You got out of the truck, right?
8: Yeah, yeah.
2: You made your way.
8: Oh, you're saying, like, why didn't I go in the woman's house and, like, hang out for a second?
2: Well, like, yeah, why didn't you stay there until someone came to get you there?
8: Oh, because this is USA, dude. That's what I was trying to tell you earlier. Canada's better. Yeah, you can do that in Canada now. Weird.
2: What, did she throw you out?
8: She'd be like, well, yeah, dude. I mean, she'd be like, oh, why the hell is this 6 foot, 250-pound man in my house all of a sudden? You know, they don't want me in their house.
2: Okay, didn't you explain you had been in a serious car accident?
8: Oh, yeah, I did. Like I said, I was drinking. So that's what kind of f***ed up the whole situation.
2: Okay, so to punish you for being in a vehicle that was in an accident when you weren't driving, she put you back out into the cold with a broken leg after letting you use the phone.
8: Yeah.
2: Oh, man. That doesn't sound like Canada. I'll say that.
8: That's what I'm saying.
2: Wow.
8: Yeah.
2: All right.
8: She was like, yeah, you can go.
2: Wow.
8: All right.
2: She wouldn't even let you wait for a lift.
8: No.
2: When did you realize your dad wasn't still coming to get you?
8: I actually didn't. I actually never knew till like the next day. I guess he like was in the hospital, and then he's wearing a brace around his arm and shoulder, you know, a little shoulder strap and stuff for a little while.
2: So you didn't
8: wristband.
2: You didn't wonder why you called your father to come get you, and your father didn't come get you?
8: Well, dude, like I said, I was kind of f***ed up too.
2: So Even so, you knew your father was supposed to come get you, and you didn't think it was weird that he didn't get you.
8: Oh, like the next day I called because my grandma's still alive, which is his mom, of course. So I called her. I mean, hey, what the heck happened to Dale? That's my dad.
2: Yeah.
8: And my mom's name is Val, which rhymes.
2: Not really. You know what? This is a situation that seems very foreign to me. You don't live with your dad, I imagine?
8: No, I don't.
2: Okay, so now you convalesced for 9-10 months. You were off your leg, correct?
8: Mm-hmm.
2: Were you working during this time or just totally on your back?
8: Like I was saying, it was the worst pain, and I was on my back. Hell yeah. Like, I was, like, bedridden for at least 3-4 months. And then after that, I started kind of going to the couch. And after that, I started kind of walking around eventually. And I had to take these liver pills. They said that's why I wasn't healing quickly, because my liver was bad. And I'm only 32.
2: Well, that ought to tell you.
8: What?
2: That ought to tell you something about the drinking. Who do you live with there? Or you live alone?
8: My mom.
2: Oh, okay. So you had some help. All right. So now you're better. And you said something happened to you like today or recently. But you know what? We spent so much time talking about that story. We're going to have to wait till tomorrow and make a part two. And then we can find out what the latest update is in your adventures. Okay?
8: Hell yeah.
2: All right.
8: Have a good one.
2: You too. Bye-bye.

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4: 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Who this?
5: It's Brandon.
4: Hello, Brandon. How are you?
5: I'm good, thank you. I have an amazing idea right now.
4: Okay.
5: I think Evan is your official spokesperson for Adrenalose.
4: For Adrenalose, the breakfast cereal that has adrenaline in it.
5: You know what? I could see him on the box with, like, the crashed Jeep, but a thumbs up.
4: Oh, because he walked 3 miles with a severely broken leg just on adrenaline? Well, this is an interesting idea, Brandon.
5: Oh, I think we should do it. Let's get in touch with them. Let's make it happen.
4: All right, I'll have to get in touch with his people.
5: Excellent.
4: All right, what song do you want?
5: Do you have anything by Crash Test Dummies?
4: Oh, based on Evan's call?
5: Yeah.
4: How about
5: Oh, yeah, and you know what? The cereal is also
4: There you go. It all ties together. All right, Brandon, thank you for calling.
5: Have a great night.
4: Okay, bye.

0: All right, everybody paying attention. Time to give away the Monster Madness 5-pack of passes to the upcoming Monster Madness Tour event happening June 13th up in our neck of the woods. Well, the Oshawa, Durham neck of the woods. I've been authorized to give them, to give away 5 passes every night until the event. You get out there, you see those massive tires smashing things, driving over things. It's a very primal form of education, and I approve. You guys, if you want to win those passes for June 13th, right now, the 5th person to text me the word madness will win the passes. Do it now at 855-432-7625.
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5: Yep, that's headed for Cabbage Town. 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

0: 94.9 The Rock, the All Night Show. Into Sock here. Who it is?
1: Alicia.
0: Hello, Alicia. How are the ribs?
1: Oh, you know, getting better every day.
0: All right, good. So what's on your mind?
1: I'm wondering about superworms. If anybody has anything that they know about superworms. Because my superworms, once they go into like a chrysalis or whatever, they go into like a white insect with wings, but then they die. So,
0: Alicia,
1: I was what?
0: I've never heard of superworms. What is this creature?
1: So, you know what a mealworm is, right?
0: It's a worm that people eat?
1: No, a mealworm is like the baby that turns into a beetle.
0: Oh, all right.
1: Okay, so a superworm is bigger, and in my experience, it turns into like a white flying insect that immediately dies. So, when I was at Big Al's today, I asked the guy, what do you know about this? And he's like, oh, maybe it has something to do with the temperature. So I'm doing a science experiment in one terrarium and the other terrarium, and I wonder if anybody out there has any knowledge about this.
0: What do you think the chances are that anybody does?
1: Well, you know, probable.
0: Oh, no. Very improbable. What do you think? Maybe Evan, who you just heard? Maybe he has some idea.
1: You know, I'm just putting it out there because nobody has any idea about this. I Googled it. I Gemini'd it. Like, nobody has any idea. Except for the guy at Big Al's today. He's like, oh, maybe it's the temperature. And I'm like, oh.
0: So is it unusual for, I'm reading here, that there are a species of darkling beetle, which is not the same as that Disney character years ago from the cartoon, Darkwing Duck. So what are you expecting the superworm to turn into that is not what it is?
1: So I want the superworm, after it's in, like, you know, it's chrysalis, for lack of a better word, to not die as soon as it's out of it.
0: Oh, so it's the rapid death that is the issue.
1: Yeah.
0: Why do you have superworms?
1: To feed to my turtles.
0: Well, why do you care if they die if you're just going to feed them to your turtle?
1: Because my turtle only wants to eat things that are alive.
0: So why don't you just very quickly give it the worm suit, or the worm soon as it comes out of its chrysalis state?
1: Okay, so she's a spoiled brat, okay? She only eats bananas if they are dehydrated and rehydrated banana chips.
0: You know, I bet that if you put food down and nothing else, she'd eat it.
1: Okay, but you know what? That's my baby, so I spoil her.
0: All right. Can't you, like, go right to the PetSmart and get turtle chow or something?
1: Oh, but that has chemicals in it. No, I only feed her, like, anything that I would eat, I feed her. If I wouldn't eat it, I don't feed it to her.
0: She's a turtle.
1: Yes.
0: This is the strangest phone call. I thought Evan was gonna be the oddest call tonight. This is the strangest phone call tonight, I have to admit. Before this call, I didn't know there even was such a thing as a super worm. Is there a bat worm as well?
1: Okay, so also when I was there, I know Billy loves hornworms, right?
0: Okay, hold on.
1: They're hornworms.
0: Billy is who? Billy is the turtle?
1: She's a turtle.
0: Okay.
1: She loves hornworms. They're green and they're very sticky. And then she like peels the skin off, keeps them alive, and then eats the brain and then the rest.
0: All right. That sounds sinister.
1: Anyway, so.
0: Yes. All right.
1: I was just wondering if anybody had any information about the superworms.
0: Yeah, it's out there. If anybody has any information about superworms, please let us know and I'll pass it on to Alicia. All right.
1: That would be super.
0: All right, Alicia. Thank you for filling me in a little more about the insect world tonight.
1: Anything you want to know, I'm sure I have the information.
0: Well, here's the thing, Alicia. I didn't want to know about this, but now I do anyway.
1: Did you also know I breed, like, everything?
0: Pardon me?
1: I breed everything. Spiders, snails, worms. Oh, and I got a new fish today.
0: Okay. What kind of fish is this?
1: Oh, it's a guppy, but it's a boy, but it has like a different kind of tail, right? So you have to get like a new boy every once in a while so that they don't like interbreed too much. Because now I have like 200 fish.
0: For what purpose? What do you do with these fish?
1: Well, originally I was like, oh, I'm just going to breed them during the winter to feed to Billy instead of going in the creek. Because during the winter, like, I'm not going to go in the creek,
0: yeah,
1: right?
0: I get that, yeah.
1: But then I got really attached to them. And now I have like 200. So now it's just for fun. But I breed snails and spiders and beetles and superworms and
0: Alicia, so on and so forth. Have you ever thought of like just breeding sea monkeys?
1: Oh, yeah. So I have done that before.
0: Why am I not surprised? Okay.
1: Yeah.
0: You know what? My brain is melting out my ears tonight. I got to go.
1: Okay.
0: Thank you for calling.
1: Yeah, all right.
0: All right, bye.

0: If money can't buy you happiness, turn off the radio and be poor like us.
1: I mean, look how happy we are. We're not crying.
0: Daddy 49 The Rock.

0: It's Jeff Woods. You know, late last year, I was diagnosed with prostate cancer. Good news is that with a little help from my friends and a really good doctor, we zapped it, quite literally. Prostate cancer is the most commonly diagnosed cancer in Canadian men, generally affecting men over 40. Successful treatment depends on early detection. I cannot stress this bit enough. Have your PSA test and the physical check done annually. It's programs like Ride for Dad that contribute to raising awareness for prostate cancer. Much of the funds go towards research and public awareness. Research into improved diagnosis, treatment, and prevention will further improve our capacity to deal. This year, on Saturday, June the 13th, I'll be the honorary captain of the Princess Auto Ride for Dad Durham GTE. All the details right there at therock.fm. And there's more from rideforDad.ca. The Princess Auto Ride for Dad, June 13th, starts at 8 a.m. at Blackstock Motorsports on 57. 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
4: That is where you'll find our phone number.
8: Alrighty then. I forget who that character was. We'll go, alrighty then. I'm not going to spend time thinking about it. Somebody will tell me or they won't. Anyway, if I had to describe tonight's all-night show, I would call it wacky. I don't use the term wacky very often. It rarely is used outside of descriptions for 1970s sitcom episodes. Wacky, madcap, zany. They're usually in all the, you know, together. But tonight was all of them. It was wacky, it was madcap, and it was zany. Tomorrow, stick around, because not only will there be another chance to win a 5-pack of tickets to the Monster Madness event June 13th, but we get to hear part two of Evan from Western New York's call about the recent fight he had with somebody. And without giving too much away, it is a tale. It is an epic tale up there with Gilgamesh or Beowulf. So, and I'm very much aware that maybe three of you know what the hell I just referenced, one of whom is Jack. But I enjoy doing that anyway. I enjoy doing the show, but it's time for me to leave. So if you're out there driving around, get home safely if your day is just beginning. Talk to me, it'll do to you. I'm Ed DeSock. I'd rather be a smartass than a dumbass. I plan to be back tomorrow at midnight. Why don't you plan to join me? Okay, Thelma, do your thing.
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0: Good morning. It's 5 o'clock as we get things started on Rock Mornings. Here's what's happening on the drive. And so far, it's in pretty good shape across the top of the GTA. Not spotting much going on in terms of accidents. Overnight construction is wrapping up. If you spot a problem, you can always text us an update, 855-432-ROCK. Here's what's happening this morning. The Ontario government says it will show flexibility regarding remote work for arrangements for public service employees during the World Cup. Finance Minister Peter Bassanfalvy didn't specify what that flexibility would look like, but Treasury Board President Carolyn Mulroney has said public service employees may be allowed to work remotely during daytime matches in Toronto scheduled for June 12th and June 26th. Ontario's education unions have formally launched a new round of contract negotiations ahead of agreements covering teachers and education workers expiring in August. The unions say their key priority include smaller class sizes, increased special education funding, and higher wages. Education Minister Paul Calandra has said he expects challenging negotiations, but remains hopeful a collaborative relationship with the unions will continue throughout the bargaining process. Donald Trump says he's comfortable with the current holding pattern in the Iran war, but he's facing warnings from foes and allies that he's getting boxed in on a conflict that he sold as a quick military incursion more than 3 months ago. Sources say there's a growing concern inside the Trump administration and from key advisors that Trump now finds himself in a bind. He's buffeted by Democrats looking to seize on surging global oil prices and warnings from hawkish members of his base that an early exit from the war would amount to capitulation. The Blue Jays' losing streak is at 4 after a 7-3 loss in Atlanta. The New York Knicks erased a 14-point second-half deficit to beat San Antonio 105-95 in Game 1 of the NBA Finals. Toronto Tempo lost 97-82 in New York. Canada's Félix Auger-Aliassime is out after a quarterfinals loss at the French Open. And Game 2 of the Stanley Cup Final goes tonight in Raleigh. Today, sun and cloud. We could hit 30 degrees as the high before the humidity for the first time this year. Partly cloudy at 18 tonight. Then tomorrow, sun and cloud and 30 again before rain rolls in for the weekend. Right now, it's 16 degrees at The Rock. 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

0: 94.9 Rock, GTA's Rock Station. Crack tonight, $3 down, and Imagine Dragons and Demons. It's your pals, Craig and Lucky, 509. Craig, he had a little sleep in this morning.
1: Oh, yeah?
0: Oh, it was fun. Well, I had a bad night's sleep, and then the alarm went off at 4. I hit the snooze. I said, oh, give me 10 minutes. Then I hit it again. So give me another 10 minutes. Next thing I knew, it was 4:40.
1: I had one of those sleeps where I was fine during the night, but then when the alarm goes off, sometimes that's the best sleep you get is that snooze, mm-hmm. or feels like it.
0: Oh, yeah.
1: And the first snooze went fine. The second one, though, like, it was really weird. I had my phone, which I used to wake me up on, in my hand. I brought it in my hand just because I was like, okay, I'm going to sleep quickly for the second snooze and then turn it off right away. And then I ended up just looking at my phone every minute and said, screw it, I'll just get up.
0: No, I know, at some point. There have been mornings when I've woken up like, 3:30 or something, or 3:45, and I'll be lying there and I'll just think, I'll forget it.
1: Right.
0: Just get up.
1: Yeah.
0: What's the point? You'll sleep later. It'll be fine.
1: Lying in the bed, contemplating, taxes and lines of credit, and you're like, oh crap, I might as well get up. This is more depressing.
0: Yeah, or why am I just doing any of this? what is the point? Anyhow, so yeah, never a great start. And then I had to make the decision, am I going into the shower or not? And I just thought, I love a shower in the morning. It just kind of pulls me together. And I just said, I'll get there when I get there. It's fine. It'll be fine.
1: But you're here.
0: I'm here. Yep, we're upright, kind of, sort of. Otherwise, how's your life?
1: That's all right.
0: Yeah.
1: I've been enjoying just sitting in the evenings on the front porch.
0: Like, oh, is this your thing?
1: Some nice chairs in the last few years to sit out there, and they rock a little bit. And it's a very old man-ish of me. I realize it. But the dog loves it more than anything. I think it's just hot inside, and it's cooler outside. So just to go sit on the front porch and not necessarily watching anything particular in front. There's not much to see.
0: Right.
1: But, rather than sitting on the couch and staring at, the TV without anything really particularly to watch.
0: Right.
1: I found it all right. I've been enjoying it, except the mosquitoes are starting to make their way.
0: Oh, in. Really? Yeah. I haven't noticed any yet.
1: In the evening, for sure.
0: But you went out and bought all those cushions and stuff for the back deck.
1: Right, but that wasn't for me.
0: And nobody uses them now?
1: Well, they get it put out every now and then, but the front ones are more comfortable. I like
0: the rocking.
1: The rocking.
0: You like to be Clint Eastwood, get off my lawn.
1: A little bit of a sway in there.
0: Yeah.
1: A glider chair, I think is what it is.
0: We have in our shed so many cushions. It is that time of year. Like, we have, it's insane how many cushions we have in that shed.
1: Really?
0: Oh, well, there's the outdoor table for dining around. If we're eating outdoors, there's two sets of, so there's eight chairs there. Then there's the big sectional thing underneath the Taj Mahal, the Leaning Tower of Pisa.
1: Right.
0: There's just, it's a lot. There's a lot.
1: There was a bit of a running joke in our household, because I've always kind of refused to have cushions, outdoor cushions that I'm taking out and putting in. And we ended up buying a set that has them. And you have to have the deck box, and they sit in there for the most part. And then when they do get put out, then evidently at some point in the evening, you got to go and take them and put them back in.
0: If it's going to rain,
1: certainly if it's going to rain.

0: clearing out all of these cushions, and every morning they got to be put back out. I watched a guy when we were on the cruise. Our balcony overlooked like a part of the deck, and I watched this guy, and every day, not only the cushions, but the chairs too at night have to be stacked and like tied down, and that was his job. And I was just kind of looking at it going, wow, like this, they go on like 6 month contracts working every day, and that's what this guy has to do every day. I better stop complaining about putting out the cushions when I've only got like 8 and this guy's got 80.
1: Yeah, every now and then I think people in our position have to look around and realize we do absolutely nothing.
0: Right, yeah. The bane of my existence is couch cushions. Yeah. I'm doing okay.
1: When we sit here and watch YouTube for 4 hours, you put in some effort for about 10 minutes early on and then nothing for 4 hours. I kind of put in some effort at the beginning, organizing things, and then nothing. So, yeah, our life is pretty good.
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0: Looking pretty good across the top of the GTA, and some road work still wrapping up in spots on the westbound 401 Express through the 400. Earlier problems westbound 401 Express through Weston have all reopened. No new accidents to tell you about across the top of the GTA. We look to be in good shape on all the major routes. If you spot a problem, you can text an update, 855-432-ROCK.
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0: I believe. It's Mother Mother and Make Believe. Tripoli's Craig and Lucky, 520. Weekend is fast approaching, and that's terrific. So you might be gathering with family and friends, maybe a barbecue or something going on. And outdoor dining and the foods that are growing and declining in popularity, things that are popular now to bring to a barbecue or at least serve at your own barbecue. Olives, flatbreads, breadsticks, hummus, sausage, the cheese you like, the halloumi.
1: Okay, yep.
0: Yeah. Salami, prosciutto, a Spanish egg and potato omelet, and Italian breads are all things that people are now getting into for bringing to a picnic.
1: All right.
0: Yeah.
1: I was going to say, if I show up at a backyard barbecue and olives are the feature on the menu, I may have an issue.
0: Yes, but we all don't dine like a seven-year-old.
1: Right, yeah.
0: Things that are out.
1: I mean, it sounds a lot like, okay, people are putting out a charcuterie board.
0: Yeah.
1: Which is fine.
0: I mean, you could bring olives and you know.
1: Yeah, and you know, you can bring olives, cheeses, and some deli meats, but, you know, that's... That's part of the appetizer portion, is it not?
0: I know, but then they're not just going to serve hamburgers.
1: Exactly. Well, listen, I'm not happy with that either. Just show up and all it is hamburgers and the mini hot dogs.
0: So what is it you want?
1: Well,
0: lobster?
1: No.
0: Pheasant under glass?
1: From a barbecue? If I'm inviting over having a big barbecue party, we're going to barbecue something. Probably steak. Chicken thighs.
0: Steak.
1: Not in this economy. If it's a big crowd, yeah, I might be up early and doing a brisket or something like that.
0: Mm.
1: Or chicken wings.
0: Right, but we know you don't invite anybody to your
1: house.
0: Exactly,
1: I don't have to worry about it.
0: You don't have to worry about it. You just say, Ma, where's my meatloaf? things that used to be in Spam. Who the hell takes Spam somewhere?
1: Oh, wow.
0: Cocktail sausages, corned beef.
1: Right.
0: A sandwich spread. Who just shows up with a sandwich spread? Again, all maybe if you're hosting, you put it out if people want it on their burger or something.
1: Right.
0: Cheap potato chips, cheddar cheese slices. Oh, that's your favorite.
1: Yes.
0: Mayonnaise and potato salad is out. It's one of the classic all-time great.
1: Yeah. And Costco's got a great one, too. They have potato salad.
0: You can make your own, Lucky.
1: Nah, it's so much easier. And you know what? It's funny. There's one of they've got this red potato salad, and it's been like a staple on their thing.
0: Yeah.
1: Throw it in a bowl, off you go.
0: Yeah, there you go. 47% sodium.
1: Yeah, sure. Well, hell, if I make it at home, you think it's any better?
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0: Portugal the man. Oh, that Portugal. He's a good man. I've often said that about him. That yeah. Portugal. Oh, yeah, I like him. Red Hot Chili Peppers and Danny California. That Danny California I don't trust. Portugal the man I do.
1: Okay.
0: Danny California. It's American.
1: There's a lot of people are trusting Portugal these days. It's a hot spot for
0: yeah,
1: sure.
0: Yeah, it's become quite the vacation place. Yep. Never been. I mean,
1: yeah, I don't trust it.
0: I'm still trying to get to Bowmanville.
1: Yeah, that's right.
0: You don't trust Portugal?
1: Yeah.
0: Yeah. I'd rather go to Portugal than California these days.
1: Mm.
0: Yeah. I'd take that. Anyhow, that's that. We need a reality check. Hang on. We're going to get that in 30 seconds.
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1: If you're starting out the West 401 out of Durham through Scarborough, so 440 VP, all the major routes across top the GTA in good shape. East QEW, some slowdowns approaching here, Ontario to Cawthra for construction. If you've got an update, you can text it, 855-432-ROCK. 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Oh, sorry. Just lost the.
0: Lost my way
1: on the computer there for a second. 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Ends October 30th. Who gives a shed? Steve and his sons do. Steve Sheds and Sons, Bloor east of Simcoe in Oshawa. Police are charging a Whippy man who's accused of sexually assaulting one of his employees. Officers say it happened back in 2021 when the victim was 16 years old and she was working at a frozen dessert business near Taunton and Baldwin. Investigators think there could be other victims. Nurses at more than 46 nursing care homes across the province, including three in Durham, are picketing today. The Ontario Nurses Association says those who work in nursing homes make less than nurses who work in hospitals. Ontario's education unions have

0: formally launched a new round of contract negotiations ahead of agreements covering teachers and education workers expiring in August. The unions say their key priorities include smaller class sizes, increased special education funding, and higher wages. Donald Trump says he's comfortable with the current holding pattern in the Iran war, but he's facing warnings from foes and allies that he's getting boxed in on a conflict that he sold as a quick military incursion more than 3 months ago. And though the World Health Organization is calling for the lifting of travel restrictions that have been placed on countries impacted by an Ebola outbreak, Canada is going ahead with a stop on approving visas for Congolese nationals. Ottawa called the move a temporary measure to reduce the risk of the virus entering and spreading. The Blue Jays' losing streak is at four after a 7-3 loss in Atlanta. The New York Knicks erased a 14-point second-half deficit to beat San Antonio 105-95 in Game 1 of the NBA Finals. Toronto Tempo lost 97-82 in New York. Canada's Felix Auger-Aliassime is out after a quarterfinal loss at the French Open, and Game 2 of the Stanley Cup Final goes tonight in Raleigh. Sun and cloud today at a high of 30. Tonight, partly cloudy and down to 18. And tomorrow, sun and cloud again at 30 degrees. 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
1: Mumford & Sons big show happening at Rogers Stadium on June 13th. The same night, Ill Scarlet will be at the Phoenix Concert Theater. And Machine Gun Kelly takes over RBC Amphitheater on June 14th. Then we have not one, not two, but three shows from our Kells. June 17th at Lee's Palace, June 18th at History, and June 19th at RBC Amphitheater. There's so much more. 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

0: There's a hip 38 years old, never kissed a girl in Radiohead, Fake Plastic Trees from 1995. I had to ask Lucky about that because I'd never heard that song in my life. Not that I'm a big radio fan, Radiohead guy.
1: Right, man. Yeah.
0: No, really. The mopey music doesn't do it for me.
1: Wow, then Radiohead's not your thing.
0: No,
1: for sure. No. They were mopey.
0: I know you like your mopey.
1: Yeah, I mean, I liked that album, The Bends, when it came to Radiohead. But although it was one of the hits off it, I always thought Creep was their biggest. I guess that one was kind of the first one that brought them over.
0: Huh. Well, there you go. Eh, I have no taste. I know.
1: Well, listen, that's certainly not for everybody.
0: It's not for me, that's for sure.
1: I don't know what your plans were this morning, but listening to that is probably not going to get you out of bed and get you moving.
0: No, crawl you into the bathtub with a razor blade.
1: or a hair dryer or toaster,
0: Something, yeah. I'd be gone before that song was done. Hey, this is a good thing. It's a National Cheese Day.
1: Okay.
0: And many of us identify as cheese obsessed. I would say I'm not obsessed, but I love it.
1: Obsessed is strong.
0: Yeah.
1: I'm a cheese fan for sure.
0: Yeah. Most said they consume it often, daily. And a few said they never eat cheese. If you don't eat cheese, what's wrong with you?
1: Right.
0: I mean, unless you're lactose intolerant, I guess.
1: And I will fully admit, surprise, surprise, I'm on the shallow end of the cheese scale.
0: No, that's no shock.
1: No, not at all. But I will certainly, I like brie and we mentioned halloumi.
0: Mm-hmm.
1: Feta's great. The boursin cheeses as well. When they get into really sharp, like aged cheddars, my palate is not great.
0: No, you can't even do an aged cheddar.
1: No, I'm okay with it, but I wouldn't be my preferred.
0: Right. Did you say feta is one you liked?
1: Yeah.
0: Yeah, okay. But like things like blue and gorgonzola and all of that.
1: I mean, they have their place. Like I've had blue cheese burgers.
0: Yep.
1: Right?
0: Yep.
1: And I get it. They're good. If it would be, I want to sit down with cheese and crackers, wouldn't be my go-to.
0: No. Well, cheddar is number one, followed by mozzarella, so right up your lane.
1: Right, yeah.
0: Then Parmesan, slices, cream cheese, provolone, Monterey Jack, pepper jack, Swiss.
1: Mm.
0: I do like Swiss cheese. I enjoy that. I like the holes in it.
1: Yes, well, much like your soul.
0: I don't have one.
1: Exactly.
0: Nor a heart. Nothing. No. You like a cream cheese?
1: Yeah, I'm okay with that.
0: Yeah. Put it on a bagel?
1: Mm-hmm.
0: Yeah. Do you like a flavored cream cheese or just a straight up? Because they've got like garlic flavored and they've...
1: Yeah. I'm more inclined to buy just the straight up. Regular, and I'm okay throwing that on.
0: Yeah.
1: How are you with ricotta? Because that's a big...
0: I like it.
1: Italian cheese.
0: Yeah,
1: I like
0: it. Yeah, we mix it in with a lot of stuff.
1: Mm-hmm.
0: Yeah, you?
1: Yeah, I'm okay with that.
0: It's pretty plain.
1: Yeah.
0: Like, there's not much to it.
1: You know, and it is funny because, growing up, like, my mom would, make lasagna. It always lined with cottage cheese.
0: Right.
1: Or ricotta in there. And then we realized, Italian lasagna, cottage cheese is not an Italian thing.
0: That's not the thing. But that's okay, because your family's not Italian.
1: No, but you change it up, and it's two different styles, for sure.
0: My bride, the lovely Maria, she always enjoyed my parents' lasagna, because it was very kind of watery, and that it had, stewed tomatoes in it.
1: Different, because Italian, depending on which region it comes from, can be very dry.
0: It's very much a brick.
1: Yeah.
0: And she was like, oh my gosh, this is like a stew at my parents' house more than her mom's brick of lasagna. But I do like her mom's lasagna.
1: We had Italian next door neighbors growing up, and rest their soul. She was incredible. She would make lasagnas when I was at university and put them into Tupperware and send them over to my parents' house. And I'd take frozen lasagna. I'd have a half a freezer full of frozen lasagna that I could just heat up. But it was the really dry.
0: Yeah, yeah. It's just,
1: 15 layers of pasta with just like Parmesan in between it or whatever.
0: Colon clogging.
1: And I would have to throw it. Especially once it's frozen.
0: Sure.
1: It's even more of a brick when you dry that out and reheat it. So I'd have have to put some, like, you know, Primo on whatever the hell on top of it, which I'm sure has her rolling in her grave thinking about it. Yeah.
0: How dare you do that? Sebastian Maniscalco has a great bit about his grandmother who was lived in their basement of his parents' home. And she was just, and you know, the way he throws himself around, he was just, she would just be down there making lasagnas. Here's another one. Throwing them up the stairs so everybody had a lasagna every day.
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1: Well, so far, pretty good start to the commute along the major routes this morning. Not spotting any problems on the westbound 401 at Durham through Scarborough. A little bit of volume building through the 412 to Salem. The usual suspects. So 440 VP still in good shape. 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
0: As you know, Lucky, I don't have much in my life. I really don't. But I decided to sign up with Colonial Pools and have them do my weekly maintenance, and they were there again yesterday.
1: Wow.
0: So nice to be in my house watching TV while two men are in my backyard.
1: You.
0: And then last week, one of the guys. I have two pool boys.
1: Two pool boys.
0: Yes. Then last week, one of the guys forgot his sweater, so I put it aside. I wore it. I cuddled with it.
1: Did he take it off when he was fanning you?
0: That's right. Then, yeah.
1: As you sat and then deck side?
0: I gave him back the sweater. Well, no, I don't go outside when they're there.
1: Oh, okay.
0: No, I'm like Elvis. I put tinfoil on the windows.
1: You don't tell them to be quiet, though.
0: No, I would never do. Well, they show up early.
1: Right.
0: So it's before pre-nap.
1: All right.
0: I'm sitting there filling my face with hot sauce and potato chips while they're cleaning the pool. It's great. And it's never looked better. But the one guy left his sweater there last week, so we held on to it. And then I said, you owe me a case of beer. I don't think he's paying. 21 Pilots on the Rock.

0: 94.9 The Rock. I guess I should say the whole thing. 21 right. Pilots.
1: It's a lot of numbers going around.
0: It's a lot going on. Well, at least I get the 94.9 right.
1: True.
0: There's that. Anyhow. Hey, our pal Handcrafted by Chris Palmer is going to join us. Hang on.
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0: It's 6 o'clock. Lucky, what's going on?
1: On the major routes, nothing much. A bit of volume west on the 401 building, approaching the 412 over to Salem already. Beyond that, everything else in really good shape, not spotting any other slowdowns or accidents. If you spot a problem, text an update, 855-432-ROCK. Police are charging a Whippy man who's accused of sexually assaulting one of his employees. It happened back in 2021. The victim was 16 years old. She was working in a frozen dessert business near Taunton and Baldwin. Investigators think there could be other victims. Nurses at dozens of nursing care homes across the province, including three in Durham, are picketing today. The Ontario Nurses Association says those who work in nursing homes make less than nurses who work in hospitals. Ontario's education unions have formally launched a new round of contract negotiations ahead of agreements covering teachers' education workers expiring in August. The unions say their key priorities include smaller class sizes, increased special education funding, and higher wages. Donald Trump says he's comfortable with the current holding pattern in the Iran war, but he's facing warnings from foes and allies that he's getting boxed in on a conflict that he sold as a quick military incursion more than 3 months ago. Though the World Health Organization is calling for the lifting of travel restrictions that have been placed on countries impacted by an Ebola outbreak, Canada is going ahead with a stop on approving visas for Congolese nationals. Ottawa called the move a temporary measure to reduce the risk of the virus entering and spreading. The Blue Jays' losing streak is at 4 after a 7-3 loss in Atlanta. The New York Knicks erased a 14-point second-half deficit to beat San Antonio 105-95 in game one of the NBA Finals. The Toronto Tempo lost 97-82 in New York. The Marlies lost last night. Their AHL Eastern Conference Finals tied at 2. And the game two of the Stanley Cup Final goes tonight in Raleigh. Sun and cloud today. The high 30. Tonight partly cloudy. Low down to 18. And tomorrow sun and cloud and 30 degrees. 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

0: City and color, sleeping sickness, and new plan from the glorious Suns. I got a new plan. It doesn't involve you, Lucky. But I got a plan. 609. Handcrafted by Chris Palmer is on the line. Good morning, Chris.
1: Good morning, gentlemen. How are you doing today?
2: Not too bad. Yourself?
1: Oh, doing all right. Enjoying the warmer weather as it comes on.
0: Yep. No, it's great. We were talking to Chris just off the air, and the more we get to know Chris, the more I realize that if he was my neighbor, I'd never speak to him. You have nothing in common.
2: Well, you talk to him about the rooster going every morning.
0: Well, the rooster. Yeah. Well, maybe we'd share a beer here and there, but he told me that...
2: No. You would talk to him a lot because, you know, you'd find out very quickly that he can fix a lot of the problems at your house.
0: Well, yeah. He makes a lot of offers and never comes through. That's part of the problem.
1: Oh, yeah. Yeah.
2: But lifestyle-wise, yeah. I don't know if you could be more different.
0: Oh, Lordy. I don't know that I have really anything in common with any other males.
2: True.
0: You know, I'm reading a Barbara Streisand book, for crying out loud.
2: Yeah.
1: We learned. Are you doing aerobics with it, too, or what?
0: No. Listen, Babs, this book's like over 1,000 pages. I'm only 15% in. She spends a lot of time talking about every meal she ever ate and every clothing thing she ever wore.
2: Oh, my goodness.
0: But she's my dad had a huge thing for her, and I remember him watching her movies and... Or my parents love A Star Is Born, and then I said, anyhow, it's a whole thing.
2: Right.
0: And the music, some of the songs on that Star Is Born soundtrack can make me cry.
2: Speaking of making you cry, we learned that Chris voluntarily went camping with his family.
0: This is one of the reasons why I wouldn't like him.
2: Yeah.
0: There's Bob.
2: That's right.
0: There's Bob. Yeah. We both
1: questioned. Bob chimed in. He says, camping, that's ridiculous.
0: No, yeah. I'd rather be eaten, says Bob.
2: Right.
0: So you, we asked you, was this self-imposed or did your bride force this on you? And you admitted that you like to camp and rough camping at that.
1: I do. Yeah. See, Bob doesn't agree with me, but I would say that, camping in the tent, like in the woods, I like the backpacking. I was all over that stuff before. I used to do it a lot. And now it's glamping. The wife goes for the high level of camping where it's you rent a cabin, you bring your own pillow, but you're in a full shelter, sleeping in a bed still. Mm-hmm. So it's like an outdoor hotel, I think.
2: Dude, you build houses for a living. Yeah, Why the hell do you want to be out of them? Camping is something you do as a teenager to get away from your family, more importantly, get away from your girlfriend's family. Why would you want to take your family there?
1: I work long days, so it's like the family time I'm trying to squeeze it in. My kids are really young still, mm-hmm. so it's like you got to eat that time up with them before they say you're not cool enough to hang out with me.
2: Speaking of eating, did you get eaten alive by bugs?
1: No, God, the wind this weekend was insane. We were pretty bug free. Yeah, it was great.
0: I hope the next time you go rough camping, you end up in a scene like in Deliverance.
1: I'll make sure I record the scene and I'll send it straight to you. Right.
0: Wear clean underwear. All right. So we mentioned earlier that listeners can ask us to ask you questions, but you got from a listener a question about something that we hear very little about anymore.
1: Yeah, I had an email come in from a listener, and they asked about asbestos, and they said, is it the contractor's fault? The contractor's liable. My brother, he was saying, my brother this, my brother that. He was going on and on about his brother giving him information. And I had to basically say, listen, there's about 2% of that that's right, and about 98% of it that needs to be redirected. Mm-hmm. So when it comes to asbestos in your home, they want to sell their home, this person who emailed me. And they're like, oh, do I have to make sure the contractor, does all the work for it? And I was like, no. I said, until the contractor does the job, and if the contractor recognizes asbestos, then they have to alarm you to say, listen, you should get this tested. But it's on the homeowner's due diligence, if they think there's asbestos in the home, to actually take a piece and test it. Everything comes down to the homeowner in the end, because the contractor is not at fault for finding asbestos. Mm. We're not at fault for testing the asbestos. We are definitely at fault if we try to cover it up knowingly. That would be the only thing that we could be in trouble for.
2: Right.
0: And how far back, like with home history, say you had a home from the 70s, so when did they stop using asbestos? Asbestos.
1: Well, when you look it up, it's basically coming into, they say, anything pre-90s.
0: Okay.
1: Wow. We used to say it was the houses from the 70s and the 80s, but they're saying anything before 1990, make sure you test it, because gypsum board had, like, the little traces of asbestos still throwing into it.
2: Right.
1: And then the other thing was insulation, but the number one thing we always run into is these 9-inch by 9-inch floor tiles, these laminate or vinyl-looking little floor tiles that you see, and 9 times out of 10, they'll be the floor tile that you'll see last when you start tearing up an old home.

0: The biggest things you want to make sure is if you're doing the drywall, you're doing the flooring, wet the floor, wet the board, make it wet, because what happens is we don't want to break it up when it's dry, because the dust particles then become in the air and is airborne. So try and remove, you make it not airborne, you saturate it, cut out the wet board, put it into a Ziploc bag and send it to a testing center.
1: And so, and but once you've found that, do you have to stop immediately and wait to get tested, or is this
0: like you have to report? Yeah, no, exactly. Basically, we pause the work in that area. If we're working on a surface that we know it's this entire surface, or we think it's the entire room, then we stop completely in that space. And then it becomes a mold remediation depending on what level the test comes back. So if the test comes back as small traces, and the testing center will tell you how to go about it. If you're not certified to do a, an abatement, then you call in an abatement team to do the work properly. It's a crazy thing to get into sometimes, but a lot of the time what I found is it ends up being a small job. It's not like people are like, oh my god, I gotta shut down my house, it's got to be taped off and hazmat bag over top of it. It's nothing like that. It's basically doing a room, and everything that comes out of the house gets bagged and taped shut so that it can't spill out and dump into the environment.
1: Wow. So. And for the listener who emailed you, if they're trying to sell that home, I mean, I guess there's nothing wrong with selling a home that has asbestos tile in it, as long as you're not hiding that, or I guess covering it up in order to sell it. I guess somewhere along the lines of like aluminum wiring, if you're buying an old home, it's buyer beware.
2: Right.
0: It's 100% that. If the seller is well aware, 100% confirmed that they have asbestos in their home and they don't do the abatement, just let the future buyers know. It's simply a statement to say, this room, this home does contain asbestos. I know it's in this room. I don't know if it's in every room, but just know. And again, like, it's not going to harm you until you start cutting your walls open.
1: Right.
0: It's just sitting there. It's dormant. It's not doing anything. And until you break up the walls and knock the dust loose out of it, stuff's not airborne. It's not going to be breathed into your lungs. And who knows what contaminants might have also, like, pardon me, other contaminants that might come with it. But regardless, it's not until you do the renovations on it.
3: Yeah, it's got to be.
0: Until you poke a hole in the board.
3: If you know, it's got to be such a red flag, though, when you're trying to sell a home.
1: Right,
3: you know?
1: Yeah.
3: I mean, I'm sure many agents would say, this is a problem. You're going to have to knock 20 grand off or something. And this is also this is also why I never trusted anybody in Brecon. Never liked that town. Never. Isn't that the town with all the bikes up and down the main street?
0: Yes, it is. Yeah. It's the town with all the bikes that got painted. I think they're all stolen, and then they painted them and left them there. And they're like, I'm not going to ride this
3: home. Bracken people are crazy.
1: Bicycle thieves.
3: Yeah, that's right. All right. Chris Palmer, handcrafted by Chris Palmer. He does it all. If people want to get a hold of you, sir, either they can email us, like we said they could, or they can reach you directly. How do they do that?
0: So my email is info@handcraftedbychrispalmer.com, and you can hit me on all my social media channels, Handcrafted by Chris Palmer.
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0: If you're just starting out on the westbound 401 out of Durham through Scarborough, certainly volume delays to deal with approaching the 412 over to Salem. Still not too bad through Scarborough at this point. Still 440 VP filling in from the 401 and down through York Mills, but it's all volume. In terms of problems, East Gardner, the ramp to Park Lawn, a right lane is closed for some emergency construction. If you've got an update, you can text it 855-432-ROCK.
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0: Outfield, your love. I don't want to lose your love tonight. Well, at one point in that song, he says, I usually like older women.
1: Oh, really?
0: Yeah, early on.
1: I don't know if I've ever listened to that long.
0: Yeah. I've heard it enough that I've caught that line. So I don't know what he's saying. If he likes, is this like a Ringo Starr, you're 16, you're sweet, and I love you?
1: Right.
0: Is this kind of the situation?
1: You're beautiful in your mind.
0: I don't know. Anyhow. Hey, what is it Tom Holland won't ever do? He has refused many times. What does Quentin Tarantino say about Hollywood these days? Who are the most famous backup singers? Post Malone's got a new interesting album out for your baby. More Michael Jackson stuff. Not good. And the worst summer blockbusters of all time. We'll get to that coming up.
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0: You were right there all along, Lucky. I just didn't notice.
1: No. Oh. No.
0: And then one day I'll say, damn. I had a shot.
1: You had it so good.
0: I had it so good. And I treated it so bad. Oh, well. Listen, we live and learn. That's the thing. What's going on? 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
1: Well, the westbound 401 into Durham through Scarborough, volume delays to deal with. Certainly out of Durham from the 412 over to Salem through Scarborough. Not too bad. Bunches up a bit through Kennedy, so 440 VP. Getting heavier across the 401 and down through Lawrence now. One problem spot on the 401 eastbound, the ramp to 400. Left lane is closed. If you've got an update, you can text it, 855-432-ROCK. 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Don't miss Liars at a Funeral. June 12th to 28th. 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Police are charging a whippy man who's accused of sexually assaulting one of his employees. It happened back in 2021 when the victim was 16 years old and she was working in a frozen dessert business near Taunton Baldwin. Investigators think there could be other victims. Nurses at dozens of nursing care homes across the province, including three in Durham, are picketing today. The Ontario Nurses Association says those who work in nursing homes make less than nurses who work in hospitals. Ontario's education unions have formally launched a new round of contract negotiations ahead of agreements covering teachers and education workers expiring in August. The unions say their key priorities include smaller class sizes, increased special education funding, and higher wages. Donald Trump says he's comfortable with the current holding pattern in the Iran war, and he's facing warnings from foes and allies that he's getting boxed in on a conflict that he sold as a quick military incursion more than 3 months ago. And though the World Health Organization is calling for the lifting of travel restrictions that have been placed on countries impacted by an Ebola outbreak, Canada is going ahead with a stop on approving visas for Congolese nationals. Ottawa called the move a temporary measure to reduce the risk of the virus entering and spreading. The Blue Jays' losing streak is at 4 after a 7-3 loss in Atlanta. The New York Knicks erased a 14-point second-half deficit to beat San Antonio 105-95 in Game 1 of the NBA Finals. Toronto Tempo lost 97-82 in New York. The Marlies lost last night. Their AHL Eastern Conference final is tied at 2, and Game 2 of the Stanley Cup final goes tonight in Raleigh. Sun and cloud today, the high 30. Tonight, partly cloudy, low 18. Then tomorrow, sun and cloud and 30 degrees. 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
1: Never, Lucky. Never surrender.
2: Never surrender.
1: No, never surrender.
2: Corey Hart wants it.
0: That's right. He did. Oh, good for you.
1: Yeah. Look at you pulling that out. You only wear your sunglasses at night.
2: That's right.
1: Yeah. Hey, here's a little game we can play. See if you know who this singer is.

0: Not a singer.
1: Well, you shouldn't say that. She has sung many times with her father. It's Violet Grohl.
0: Oh, really?
1: Her TV debut on The Tonight Show.
0: Oh.
1: Yeah, she's got an album out now.
0: That's her own album?
1: It's her own album.
0: Like that's her band?
1: It's her band. She's only 20 years old doing her thing. She used to join her dad a lot on stage.
0: Yes, right.
1: Yeah.
0: Okay.
1: How dare you say not a singer?
0: Well, I only said it because when you say, who do you think is singing?
1: Yeah, you wouldn't have known.
0: Right. Yeah. I would have guessed not someone who's obviously in a band already.
1: That's fair. Dave Grohl's on line two. He'd like to talk to you.
0: All right, Dave.
1: He's a little upset.
0: Bring some brisket over. We'll talk.
1: That's right. Stop sleeping around. Tom Holland says he'll never host SNL. And it's not because they haven't asked. They've asked multiple times, but he's turned it down because he's dyslexic like me.
0: Oh.
1: On Amy Poehler's Good Hang, Tom said, I'm just so petrified at the concept of trying to read cue cards.
0: Right.
1: And then they change them. Amy noted that there have been many hosts in the past who struggle with the same thing. Tom said that his problem isn't reading, it's reading out loud. That trips him up and causes him to freeze up. He says, I love the show. I love the idea of having fun and making a fool of myself in such a creative way. It's just those damn cue cards. And then Amy told Tom she still thinks he can do it because there's been many people who have hosted fully on drugs.
0: That's true.
1: Yeah.
0: But it would be difficult in that setting because you know how big that show is.
1: Mm-hmm.
0: And, you know, millions watching the viral clips online that go of it when there's mistakes happen or characters breaking.
1: Yeah.
0: Which
1: happens a lot more
0: which
1: now.
0: Happens, yeah. It seems to happen a heck of a lot more now or be a little more allowed to happen.
1: Yeah.
0: Because at one point it wasn't. It was clamped down. It was frowned upon.
1: Yeah, because Lorne Michaels hated when they did it on the Carol Burnett show back in the 70s.
0: Okay.
1: He said no.
0: And then he hired Bill Hader.
1: And it all went to hell after that.
0: Yeah.
1: Well, or the host of The Tonight Show, Jimmy Fallon, he could not keep a straight face.
0: Yes. Yeah. But he, I think he was more of a writer than an actor on that show originally.
1: Yeah. No? Yeah. Originally. And then he became a part of the cast.
0: Yeah. But I, you know, with all of that pressure going on, and then you've got like the skits and the bits that you've worked on for like 3 or 4 days only. And then you've got the bright lights, the
1: costume
0: live audience,
1: changes.
0: Costume changes, and now reading from cue cards. And I would always be a little skeptical if, you know, I know the people who run those cue cards are professionals and have been doing it for years. But if they screw up, you're the one that looks like an idiot, right?
1: Oh, yeah, for sure. The guy who actually takes care of the cue cards on SNL is the same guy who does the cue cards for Seth Meyers on his talk show.
0: Oh, really?
1: Yeah, and I guess they're really good friends because he's always bringing them on and chatting with them during the show. Mm. But it's got to be incredibly hard. Now they do something I like. It's interesting is when a scene finishes, a skit is done and they're going to commercials, they'll leave the camera on.
0: They show you the breakdown?
1: The breakdown of the set. And you see some actors who are like just so obviously reading the cue cards.
0: Yes.
1: But most of the cast is pretty good about kind of not showing. They're looking the other way.
0: Right.
1: But
0: yeah. So some it's painfully obvious that they're just reading it.
1: Yeah.
0: And I would be that, I'm sure.
1: Oh, I'd be that guy too. It's almost impossible these days for Quentin Tarantino to watch a movie and not pick it apart. He says, flaws, impossibilities, audience pandering, miscast performances are just plain stupid crap. Usually torpedoes every new movie coming out of the flavorless sausage factory that used to call itself Hollywood. He says, these days the entire concept of what a movie is more inclined to inspire contempt in me than generosity. He says, it's fair enough because my comparison is to the movies in the last 6 years to those of the 80s and 90s and 70s. And so
0: I think that's natural. Any job that you're in, you are likely going to be watching others who've done that job differently.
1: Right.
0: Right. Like, and might take away your enjoyment of just being a casual observer.
1: Well, and luckily we don't have to listen to other radio morning shows because they all suck. He does like some newer movies. He liked Steven Spielberg's version of West Side Story. He liked Horizon, an American Saga, chapters 1 and 2, and he liked The Rip,
0: which was that
1: new one with...
0: Yeah, I watched that recently.
1: Yeah, it's good. It is good. Based on a true story.
0: Right.
1: Yeah. Two cops who were accused of taking the money. Mm-hmm. Now, I watched it when it first came out. Were they guilty of taking the money, or what ended up happening with them?
0: I don't think they were.
1: Right.
0: No, but I think the cops who were it was based on came out to say that... It was very loosely based.
1: Oh, yeah, they were upset.
0: They were upset about it.
1: That's right, yeah. Some of the biggest names in music have uncredited performances as backup singers, like Cher is on the Righteous Brothers' You've Lost That Love and Feeling.
0: Oh.
1: Mick Jagger does backup in You're So Vain, which is funny because he was always thought he was the one she, the car
0: signed. Right, yes. I think we knew that, though.
1: Yeah.
0: Because his voice is pretty clear.
1: John Lennon is backup on David Bowie's Fame.
0: Okay.
1: Yeah, George Michael on Nikita from Elton John.
0: Really?
1: Tori Amos on Al Stewart's Last Night of the Century. Never even heard of that song.
0: Mm.
1: Annie Lennox on Whitney Houston's Step by Step. So there's a great documentary called 20 Feet from Stardom, I think. And it's all about these backup singers that get hired to go on the road with the main act. And, you know, it's a great gig and they get paid well. And they're terrific singers. Like the two or three girls who did the backup for the Stones for, it seemed like, decades were just brilliant singers and yet never had a career outside of just being a backup singer. Yeah. And who knows why? Maybe they were happy with that. You know, it was a good gig.
0: Where did I hear the other day? Oh, Michael Jackson, when he was touring.
1: Yeah.
0: And the Way You Make Me Feel, I think, was one of the songs. The backup singer was Sheryl Crow. That's where she got her start.
1: Yes, she was a backup singer for Michael Jackson.
0: Yeah.
1: Yes, she was.
0: I did not know that.
1: Yeah. She didn't have to worry about any issues, though, with him, because there's a new story. There's a Netflix doc that's coming out called Michael Jackson, The Verdict, and it focuses on his 2005 child molestation charges, which, of course, because when the Michael movie came out, there was no addressing that at all. And some guy who worked for Michael in 2002 claims he disposed of child porn materials from Michael.
0: Mm.
1: Yeah. So he was asked by Michael's assistant to take out a Nike bag and asked him to get rid of it. So he looked into the bag and found a nudist magazine called Naturally. Flipping through it, he came upon a video ordering section where several titles were circled with a Sharpie. The videos were of naked children. Oh, Michael. Oh, Michael.
0: Right.
1: Again, he was never found guilty of anything.
0: No.
1: So, but he did pay off people and make things go away. So who knows?
0: But you would think this guy would have remembered this 20 years ago.
1: I guess nobody asked.
0: And mentioned something.
1: Yeah.
0: I know. But would you know something like that?
1: No, I know.
0: As it's going down.
1: Or maybe he told the manager.
0: Could be.
1: And he was working for Michael and the manager's like, just shut up.
0: Yeah.
1: You got a gig, be quiet.
0: Yep.
1: Post Malone is releasing a new album, but it's for your baby. It's a 12-track lullaby album.
0: All right.
1: That's interesting.
0: He's an interesting dude.
1: Yeah, he really is. I mean, I saw a photo, and I wasn't going to say this, but I'll say it. I'm sure he's not listening. There's a photo of him, I guess, with the release of this album, and he would scare your children. He would scare your children. People are voting on the worst blockbuster movies of all time. Now, this is the summer blockbuster. This is when a lot of them come out.
0: Gotcha.
1: And Battlefield Earth 2000. I think that was with John Travolta.
0: Yeah.
1: That number one is considered the worst. Jaws the Revenge, Catwoman. The Adventures of Pluto Nash. That would have been Eddie Murphy. The Last Airbender, Fantastic Four. Oh, yeah, I remember that got ripped apart. Super Mario Brothers, The Mummy, The Dark Tower, all on the list.
0: Okay. Expected to be summer blockbusters, but
1: yeah, just
0: crashed.
1: Tanked out.
0: And burned.
1: Yeah. Yeah. Do you remember when, what's his name, slapped Chris?
0: Will Smith?
1: Will Smith. How could I not remember Will Smith? I remember there was a period of time in, like, was it the 90s probably, where every summer he had the blockbuster.
0: Yeah, Bad Boys, Independence Day.
1: For years and years. And now look at what's happened. So I think it's kind of over for Will.
2: 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And while Ill Scarlet hasn't dropped much lately, this year is a pretty big milestone for them, and you're not going to want to miss it. 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
0: Westbound side of the 401 out of Durham. It's busy, certainly, from the 412 over through to Salem. Eastbound 401, the Express on Markham Road, disabled vehicle now has right lane, right shoulder taken out. And problems continue on the eastbound 401 ramp, the 400. Left lane is closed. If you've got an update, text it, 855-432-ROCK.
1: 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It's sex, drugs, etc. I'll take it all. 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

0: 94.9 The Rock, GTA's Rock Station. Oh, this is a good day. It's National Cheese Day.
1: Oh, it's a good day.
0: Yeah, let's talk about that coming up.
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0: supermassive black hole. That just seems painful. I got, Doc, I have this supermassive black hole.
1: If you had a supermassive black head, that would be painful.
0: Well, yeah. Yeah.
1: It would leave a supermassive black hole.
0: Oh, my. Where would be the worst part of the body to have a supermassive black hole? I mean, immediately you go to the colon, but I'm just thinking anywhere. Like, if you just look down at your stomach one day.
1: Right. Yeah, that wouldn't be good.
0: Where my belly button used to be is now a supermassive black hole. We don't wish that upon anybody.
1: No.
0: Well, I wish it upon you.
1: Few people come to mind.
0: All right, what's going on? Let's find out in 30 seconds.
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1: Westbound side of the 401 busy out of Durham and through Scarborough. It's the eastbound side of the 401 where you find some issues. East 401, the ramp to the North 400, a crash. Got the left lane taken out. And East 401 Express at Markham Road, a stall, has the right lane taken out. Road work continues eastbound Gardner just past Islington in the right lane. If you've got an update, text it 855-432-ROCK. 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Police are charging a whipping man who's accused of sexually assaulting one of his employees. It happened back in 2021 when the victim was 16 years old. She was working at a frozen dessert business near Taunton and Baldwin. Investigators think there could be other victims. Nurses at dozens of nursing care homes across the province, including three in Durham, are picketing today. The Ontario Nurses Association says those who work in nursing homes make less than nurses who work in hospitals. Ontario's education unions have formally launched a new round of contract negotiations ahead of agreements covering teachers and education workers expiring in August. The unions say their key priorities include smaller class sizes, increased special education funding, and higher wages. Donald Trump says he's comfortable with the current holding pattern in the Iran war, but he's facing warnings from foes and allies that he's getting boxed in on a conflict that he sold as a quick military incursion more than 3 months ago. And though the World Health Organization is calling for the lifting of travel restrictions that have been placed on countries impacted by an Ebola outbreak, Canada is going ahead with a stop on approving visas for Congolese nationals. Ottawa called the move a temporary measure to reduce the risk of the virus entering and spreading. The Blue Jays' losing streak is at four after a 7-3 loss in Atlanta. The New York Knicks erased a 14-point second-half deficit. They beat San Antonio 105-95 in Game 1 of the NBA Finals. Toronto Tempo lost 97-82 in New York. The Marlies lost last night. Their AHL Eastern Conference Final is tied at 2, and Game 2 of the Stanley Cup Final goes tonight in Raleigh. Sun and cloud today, the high up to 30. Tonight, partly cloudy, low 18. Tomorrow, sun and cloud and 30 degrees again before the rain rolls in late tomorrow night and into the weekend. 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

0: Jelly Roll and Liar. I mentioned this yesterday, the line from Tony Montana, even when I lie, I'm telling the truth. And I was thinking about this because I had just watched on my YouTube, I've got this thing now where they send me, because I probably watch one thing, these weird facts about different movies. So I'd watch this weird facts about Scarface because I absolutely love that movie. Haven't watched it in forever. I should probably give it another spin. But whoever wrote that line, like, I'm sure when they were sitting there, kind of like when Don McLean wrote American Pie.
1: Right.
0: Like, even when I lie, I'm telling the truth. I think the writer just sat back and went, I'm done. I can't come up with a better line than that, ever. But whoever wrote for Tony Montana, for Al Pacino, certainly came up with a lot of great lines. Say hello to my little friend.
1: Right.
0: Oh, yeah. So great. This is another great thing. It's a National Cheese Day.
1: It's a good day.
0: Yeah, many of us say we're cheese obsessed. Most said consuming it daily. I don't know that I'm a daily cheese eater, but I do eat a lot of it.
1: Yeah, I wouldn't go to the point of saying, like, I have to have cheese every day.
0: But it's a great snack. But
1: it certainly is included in a lot of the things that I eat. And you know, you and I think I've taken your cue on having leftovers. Adding a little cheese to it and melting it up is usually the great binder.
0: I've got a big bag of black diamond, is it? Black diamond? Cheddar, a mixed cheddar of like white and orange. So I guess like old and some whatever the white one would be called. And yeah, I just open that bag and I dump it on everything.
1: Yeah, I buy bricks of it from Costco now.
0: Yeah, whenever we're cooking something, and somebody told me this, we have to ask Ted this question. Somebody said to me, if you're using cheese in a recipe, you shouldn't use the bagged shredded stuff.
1: Right.
0: Because it doesn't melt at the same quality as if you
1: grate it. It's got a preservative in it.
0: Yeah, yeah. But, you know, sometimes grating cheese is a real pain in the arse. So it's just easier to flip open that bag and grab a hunk of it.
1: Right.
0: You know, cook anything hot enough, it's going to melt.
1: Sometimes you notice it's got like almost like a powder on it.
0: Yes.
1: Right? It's a bit drier in consistency. Yeah. I'm big on the marble. I mean, we've always got some sort of marble cheddar in our house.
0: Yep.
1: You know, we don't really have Kraft singles anymore, although that, I don't even know if that's considered cheese.
0: Not really. It's plastic, but it's good.
1: Right.
0: And it's
1: always a staple.
0: I usually have either the Swiss processed cheese or the Kraft.
1: Right. You won't find this a surprise. I'm pretty much on the shallow end of the cheese taste line.
0: We know this about you.
1: You know, where I even like a sharp, like the old aged cheddar.
0: Yeah.
1: I probably wouldn't default to that. We buy it around Christmas time when we're doing

0: port. Like it's got a wine infused into it.
1: Oh, nice.
0: Which is really, really good.
1: I like that. Well, I haven't tried it yet.
0: It's like a purple veiny cheese.
1: That Mexican cheese that you say is great on the grill. Halloumi?
0: Oh, no, it's Greek, I believe. Yeah.
1: It's Greek?
0: Yeah.
1: I haven't tried it, but I've seen it in the grocery store. And then I remember, I'm like, oh, Lucky said this is really good
0: really,
1: on the grill.
0: Really, really good. Yeah. Yeah, because it stays solid.
1: Right.
0: And you can just put a little olive oil on it, literally grill it, and it'll get kind of oozy in the middle. And it's great on things like a Caesar salad.
1: Right.
0: As well, if you're doing a chicken Caesar salad, we'll do some halloumi.
1: Nice.
0: And do that. You can even grill the salad, too, actually.
1: Yes, you can do good. Yes. Yeah, romaine
0: and
1: lettuce.
0: Yeah. Grill. And halloumi, you'll find a lot of people use it now on if you're doing skewers. Like kebabs, because you can throw it on there with the meats and then just let it grill up.
1: Is that the one they use in Greek restaurants when they light it on, pour the ouzo on it and light it on fire?
0: Yeah, it might be. I don't know.
1: It might be that cheese.
0: Right.
1: That's a good cheese. Yeah. So maybe I have had it and just didn't realize what it was called.
0: Yeah. And it's a little bit saltier, kind of not as crazy as a feta, but it's good.
1: It's good. Yeah, those Greeks know what they're doing.
0: I'm a big fan of that one.
1: Yeah. I have looked at it in the grocery store and then saw the price and said, well, forget that. I'll go with my Kraft's license. Thank you very much. Anyhow, so yes, it is National Cheese Day, and many say we digest cheese every day. Now, many are lactose intolerant, so they can't be drinking milk or eating cheese, and that's, I feel very bad for them because cheese is just great. And at the top of our list is cheddar, and then mozzarella, and then Parmesan.
0: All right. So everyone's pretty much on that same spectrum.
1: Yeah, slices we like and cream cheese.
0: What's the wildest near the top? Is there one on there?
1: Probably your halloumi.
0: Oh, really?
1: Yeah, it shows
0: up. Blue isn't on there?
1: No, it's provolone, Monterey Jack, pepper jack, Swiss.
0: I guess pepper jack would probably be the wildest because it's got some flavor into it at least.
1: I do like the, I think Kraft, not Kraft, I don't remember which cheese company it is.
0: They're not paying you for it.
1: Yeah, they're not paying it. The one with the jalapenos in
0: it. Yeah, that's good.
1: That's a good one. I like that. And sometimes I just walk around the cheese because at my grocery store, they've got like a whole dedicated area to cheese.
0: Mm-hmm.
1: And you just look and like there's, you know, as much as I love cheese, there's I haven't tried like 80% of them. First of all, cheese is not cheap.
0: Not cheap, no.
1: So I'm a little concerned about buying something just to test it and then going, ugh, I don't like it.
0: Mm-hmm.
1: But then I don't believe that would be true of me because I love cheese.
0: Right.
1: Especially at 3 a.m. with a big slice of salami.
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5: Busy spots continue west of the 401 into Durham through Scarborough. So 404 DVP across the 401 and down through Lawrence. One problem spot remains, the eastbound 401 ramp to the north 400. The left lane is still closed. Some earlier problems on the eastbound 401 through Scarborough have now cleared through Markham Road. Eastbound Gardner, the ramp

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0: 94.9 The Rock, GTA's Rock Station. Hey, it's getting into the beautiful weather time, and with that, we're barbecuing. Maybe we're having a picnic. We're inviting people over. So what are the new items that people want you to bring for their barbecue, and what are items nobody wants anymore? And there's one on the list of things that nobody wants anymore that is just a sin because it is the classic of barbecue season. So we'll get to that and a reality check coming up.
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0: REM, Losing My Religion. I saw Michael Stipe. He was doing something with Chad Smith and one of the members of Queens of the Stone Age.
1: Michael Stipe?
0: What did I say?
1: Stipe, yeah.
0: Oh, I did that. You know what? It's so funny. I did that or said it that way. It's Michael Stipe. Years ago, I was doing an overnight radio show, and I had read somewhere that Michael Stipe had, somebody had asked him, they said, oh, we think your music sounds very, very familiar to the Beach Boys. And he went off on this thing about how he didn't even know who the Beach Boys were.
1: Oh, really?
0: And I just thought, oh, this is this alt-rock guy of the 80s who's trying to act like a... Who doesn't know? You're American. Who doesn't know who the Beach Boys
1: are? Never heard of them.
0: But I made the mistake. I went off on him, but kept calling him Michael Stipe. And then somebody called in. I answered the line. They go, it's Stipe, idiot. I've never been very good at this. Anyhow, yeah, he's joined together with Chad Smith, Red Hot Chili Peppers. I think the one of the members of Queens of the Stone Age, and they were on Jimmy Kimmel the other night performing new music, and he was singing. Yeah, yeah. He's got a full beard now. He looks a lot older, but he sounded great. Anyhow, it's 7:30. What's going on? 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
1: Collision on Brock Road, right on the bridge over the 401 now. Construction at Area 2 is making it a mess. Eastbound Gardner, Lakeshore ramp to Park Lawn, right lane closed for emergency construction. Still have problems with the eastbound 401 ramp to the North 400. A crash has the left lane taken out. Beyond that, the major routes busy. We're talking volume on the West 401 out of Durham through Scarborough and South 404 DVP. If you've got an update, text it 855-432-ROCK. Police are charging a whipping man who's accused of sexually assaulting one of his employees. It happened back in 2021 when the victim was 16 years old and she was working at a frozen dessert business near Taunton and Baldwin. Investigators think there could be other victims. And nurses at dozens of nursing care homes across the province, including three in Durham, are picketing today. The Ontario Nurses Association says those who work in nursing homes make less than nurses who work in hospitals. Ontario's education unions have formally launched a new round of contract negotiations ahead of agreements covering teachers and education workers expiring in August. The unions say their key priorities include smaller class sizes, increased special education funding, and higher wages. Donald Trump says he's comfortable with the current holding pattern in the Iran war, but he's facing warnings from foes and allies that he's getting boxed in on a conflict that he sold as a quick military incursion more than 3 months ago. So the World Health Organization is calling for the lifting of travel restrictions that have been placed on countries impacted by an Ebola outbreak. Canada is going ahead with a stop on approving visas for Congolese nationals. Ottawa called the move a temporary measure to reduce the risk of the virus entering and spreading. The Blue Jays' losing streak is at 4 after a 7-3 loss in Atlanta. The New York Knicks erased a 14-point second-half deficit. They beat San Antonio 105-95 in Game 1 of the NBA Finals. Toronto Tempo lost 97-82 in New York. The Marlies lost last night. The AHL Eastern Conference Finals now tied at 2. And Game 2 of the Stanley Cup Final goes tonight in Raleigh. Today, sun and cloud, a high of 30. Tonight, partly cloudy, low 18. Tomorrow, sun and cloud again and a high of 30 before things drop down and get wet for the weekend. 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
1: GTA's Rock Station. Wake me up when September ends. Just let's not get to September too quickly.
2: No. Yeah, that's not rushed to this.
1: We can feel it now coming around. It's coming around. The mornings are still a little nipply, and there's still a bit of a cool breeze.
2: Certainly, yeah, when we're getting in.
1: Yeah. But once the sun's up, it's lovely. And I'm, you know, always throwing on a hoodie or whatever first thing in the morning, and I see people walking in their shorts and T-shirts. I'm dressed like I'm a crack addict, which, so we are, as we just mentioned, it's getting warmer, it's getting better. So we're heading into barbecue season, and maybe people are going on picnics and this type of thing, or you're just having people over in your backyard for a barbecue. And so a list was put together. People were sharing online the growing in popularity and the declining in popularity of barbecue and picnic foods.
2: Okay.
1: And olives seem to be a big deal these days. I mean, people go maybe to their grocery store and you can buy the jars, or you can, they've got like usually like some sort of section there with olives and those red peppers with feta in it and
2: right.
1: All that kind of stuff and different things. Flatbreads, breadsticks, hummus, sausage, which you think always was a classic barbecue thing. Halloumi, your cheese.
2: Yeah.
1: Yep. Salami, prosciutto, and a Spanish egg and potato omelet, which actually, I looked it up and the picture looks pretty good.
2: All of this sounds like a charcuterie board to me. Maybe not the omelet part, but everything else on there.
1: Yeah, pretty much. I guess if you're going to somebody's house for a barbecue and they're going to supply the main, you're bringing sides.
2: You bring along the sides or a charcuterie board. I get that.
1: Yeah.
2: I mean, if that's all they're serving.
1: Just olives. You show up and it's just olives. You'd flip the table and leave.
2: What kind of barbecue? Who invites you to a barbecue and serves just olives?
1: Things that are falling and failing on the picnic and barbecue list. Cocktail sausages, corned beef. I don't know if they've ever had corned beef.
2: I mean, a corned beef sandwich is all right, but I wouldn't say that's a barbecue.
1: No. Sandwich spread. Who just shows up with here's a jar of sandwich spread. Also mayonnaise. Who shows up? Here's some mayonnaise.
2: I'm charged the condiments. Here you go.
1: It's got the olive oil in it. It's good for you. Cheddar cheese slices. Cheese and chutney.
2: These are going out of style?
1: Yeah.
2: Who's taking cheese off the menu?
1: Morons.
2: Right.
1: Cheap potato chips. You know what? To be honest, and I'm going to say something bold. There is a brand of potato chip that is in the cheap department. I think it's the Metro brand.
2: All right.
1: Far superior to like Lay's or Hostess. I don't know what's gone on with Lay's, but I love a salt and vinegar potato chip.
2: Right.
1: And the flavor has really dissipated. It's not nearly as it was once.
2: Okay.
1: Oh, maybe my taste buds are dying off. I don't know. But it used to have that sharp vinegar bite to it, and it doesn't anymore.
2: All right.
1: But the Metro brand does. And you can get like two bags for like $3.
2: Huh.
1: And I finish them in the car. And I live a minute and a half from the grocery store. But this is shocking to me. This is a staple of every barbecue, of every picnic, it's a staple. How is the potato salad falling off the list of
2: things? Oh, it's on the decline.
1: Yeah.
2: Really?
1: It's like a Mac salad.
2: Maybe people have eaten too much of the Costco red potato salad.
1: Maybe. I mean, I love a potato salad.
2: Right.
1: I love a Mac salad.
2: We've admittedly taken that before as a side, like when we're in charge of bringing a side of some sort, literally just buy the bucket of red potato salad from Costco, throw it out into a dish.
1: Make it look like you made it.
2: And make it look like we made it. Make it look presentable. You can't just show up with a plastic bucket of potato salad. So instead you put it into a plastic plate and off you go.
1: You're unbelievable. Somebody invites you over. They're barbecuing for right. you. They're feeding.
2: Well, that's not the only thing. Usually there's a charcuterie board. There's cheeses.
1: You show up with that as well?
2: That's a good side. Yeah.
1: Okay. All right. Okay. I'll give you that.
2: It's a side. Plus, the potato salad is one of those things. When you go along the buffet line, everyone takes a small scoop of the potato salad. Sure. And off you go.
1: How much do they charge at Costco for the charcuterie board?
2: Oh, well, that gets up there.
0: Whoa, he got all of that one.
3: Flushed! Nice drive, man.
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2: Brock Road on the bridge over the 401. There's a collision and there's construction in that area. The westbound 401 out of Durham through Scarborough certainly has its volume. So 440 VP, same thing. Disabled vehicle, the 404 southbound ramp to Steeles has the right lane and right shoulder taken out. The good news, eastbound 401 ramp to North 400, that crash there has finally cleared. If you've got an update anytime, text it. Conclude the keyword traffic to 855-432-ROCK. 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Who gives a shed? Steve and his sons do. Steve Sheds and Sons, Bloor, east of Simcoe, Oshawa.
1: How about some theory? Santa Monica on the Rock.

0: 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Do co-workers do things that drive you crazy?
1: No, can't think of a single one.
0: Me neither. The things that drive us crazy at work with our co-workers are people who ignore a printer jam. Guilty.
1: Okay, yep.
0: Leaving
1: or leaving any problem for someone else.
0: Yeah.
1: Not necessarily printer, but garbage, dishes, that kind of stuff. Just cleanliness stuff.
0: Yeah, it's been a weird thing forever. This isn't just to this place. Every place I've worked, the kitchen, it's disgusting always.
1: Right.
0: And it always falls on the receptionist to go clean it up. I don't know how people live in their homes, but when they come to their workplace, they just treat it like it's a hotel room.
1: Oh, yeah.
0: Somebody else's
1: drop
0: problem.
1: Drop something, just leave it and walk away.
0: Now, I've tried fixing the printer when it's jammed.
1: Right.
0: I've kicked it. I've turned it off. I turned it back on, and I just walk away.
1: I've been able to fix a few, like, just little paper jams.
0: Right.
1: But, there are bigger issues with that thing where companies have to come in to be called.
0: Clicking your pen during a meeting. Just that tick, tick,
1: tick. All right,
0: Making you look at their vacation pictures. Actually bringing their kid to work on Bring Your Kid to Work Day. You never did that, I don't think.
1: No, Evan came in once.
0: Oh, did he come in one morning?
1: He came in and slept.
0: Yeah, yeah. We had a coworker who brought his daughter like every other day.
1: Right.
0: She was here a lot. Guys, can you keep the language down? No, it's my workplace. Right. And I would just go out of my way to drop F-bombs right in front of her. Somebody in the bathroom starting a conversation when they recognize your shoes in the stall next to them.
1: Oh, yeah. Well, that's just wrong anyway. Yeah,
0: leave me a B. And leaving stuff in the microwave.
1: Right.
0: Yeah. Or again, another pig spot. Jeez, that microwave.
1: I will not put stuff in it.
0: No. No, it's gross. I mean, I like to come in and warm up my fish from the night before, but outside of that, nothing.
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0: 94.9, there's the Goo Goo Dolls, 94.9 The Rock, and we need a reality check, and then we're going to, we're going to share some celebrity stuff with you. What do we got? The worst summer blockbusters of all time as we head into that time of year. Post Malone has a new interesting album out. We'll tell you about that. More not great Michael Jackson stuff. Famous backup singers, Quentin Tarantino, and what does Tom Holland say he would never do? We will tell you coming up.
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2: If you're headed out west on the 401 out of Durham through Scarborough, still a busy drive through the 412 over to Salem, and then again through Scarborough, it bunches up anywhere approaching Markham Road on and off through to a Bayview, south 440 VP, busy drive from Finch and down through Winford, all of it busy spots. The good news is earlier problem spots have cleared away. We still have a collision on Brock Road on the bridge over the 401 in construction through that area. East Gardner, the ramp to the park lawn, a right lane has a closed for some emergency road work. They had problems on the south 410 south at Steeles. Center lane and right shoulder are closed. 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Police are charging a Whippy man who's accused of sexually assaulting one of his employees. It happened back in 2021. The victim was 16 years old and she was working at a frozen dessert business near Taunton and Baldwin. Investigators think there could be more other victims. Nurses at dozens of nursing care homes across the province, including three in Durham, are picketing today. The Ontario Nurses Association says those who work in nursing homes make less than nurses who work in hospitals. Ontario's education unions have formally launched a new round of contract negotiations ahead of agreements covering teachers and education workers expiring in August. The unions say their key priorities include smaller class sizes, increased special education funding, and higher wages. And though the World Health Organization is calling for the lifting of travel restrictions that have been placed on countries impacted by an Ebola outbreak, Canada is going ahead with a stop on approving visas for Congolese nationals. Ottawa called the move a temporary measure to reduce the risk of the virus entering and spreading. The Blue Jays' losing streak is at four after a 7-3 loss in Atlanta. The New York Knicks erased a 14-point second-half deficit to beat San Antonio 105-95 in Game 1 of the NBA Finals. Toronto Tempo lost 97-82 in New York. The Marlies lost last night, and their AHL Eastern Conference final is tied at 2. And Game 2 of the Stanley Cup final goes tonight in Raleigh. Sun and cloud today, the high 30. Tonight, partly cloudy, low 18. Tomorrow, sun and cloud and 30 degrees. 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

0: What's the exit off the highway to hell? Because I think I would avoid it. Oh, there's the exit to hell. We'll just keep driving.
1: Right.
0: Yeah. Yeah, I don't want to. I don't think I want to go there.
1: I would imagine it ends kind of like the bus jump on speed. Like the highway's just done and you got to launch into it.
0: So, you don't even know it's coming.
1: No. I don't think there's a lot of off ramps.
0: No. Hell, 5 minutes away. Like McDonald's billboards.
1: That's right.
0: Right there at Simcoe and Totten.
1: You ever will see like some of the road signs on that highway and you're like, how did that get one?
0: Mm.
1: As like whatever, a historical site or
0: there's some odd ones.
1: Some tourism site. You're gonna go, why are they advertising that?
0: And what do they cost? Like obviously the companies, whoever own these businesses, they must kick in for that.
1: Oh yeah, or they apply for it through the travel and tourism ministry. I don't know.
0: We were talking about nudist colonies, weren't we, last week or I can't remember when.
1: Right.
0: But I had mentioned that I remember a Four Seasons place off the 401. They used to have a sign. I don't know if Vacations Ontario handles that. But we were driving down to Waterdown. We were on the 403 near Hamilton going to see family. And I saw Ponderosa Nudist Resort.
1: Oh, my.
0: So I've signed us up.
1: If you had said Ponderosa Steak,

0: Oh, but he always declines because he's dyslexic.
1: I can't say that word. Dyslexic?
0: Yeah. Maybe I'm dyslexic. Amy Poehler had him on her Good Hang podcast, and he said, I'm just so petrified of the concept of reading cue cards and how they change all the time. And then Amy noted that there have been many hosts in the past who have issues with the cue cards. But Tom says it's not the reading that's the problem. It's reading out loud. Mm. It trips them up and causes them to freeze. He says, I'd love the idea to do it. I really would. I'm just so scared of looking like an idiot. And then Amy says, well, listen, there's been a lot of people who have hosted the shows who were just whacked on drugs.
1: Right, yeah.
0: And they got through it.
1: It is a different animal, though, when you're you know, live and in that environment. And it's not like, you know, there are a lot of actors in movies who go back and do theater because they just love that live environment. They love the acting part of that. But, you know, there you've had a script and you've had it for months and worked on it and practiced it. Saturday Night Live is a 1 week thing. It goes, I'm sure, a blur.
0: Oh, for sure. Quentin Tarantino says he just can't stand new movies these days. He says Hollywood has turned into a flavorless sausage factory. I'll still take a flavorless sausage. I'll eat that.
1: I don't know.
0: Well, I'll end up dumping a ton of condiments on it anyway. Yeah. So, he really likes older movies. He likes stuff from the 70s and 80s, and that might be an age thing. Who knows? Although he did say that he liked Steven Spielberg's West Side Story, the new version he did. Something called Horizon, an American saga. I don't even know of that. Chapter 1 and 2, and a movie we both liked, The Rip.
1: I just think, anytime you're in a business, you see that business differently. You can't look at it again through, you know, virgin eyes of that business kind of thing. You know, if you're in the music business, you know, you listen to music differently. The production of it, or you know, they used auto-tune here, or what guitar they used on that, and why they used that amp and that pedal. You know, whatever business you're in, you will judge it more critically.
0: We get a thing here. It's a industry magazine that gets sent through email to Lucky and I, and it comes out on Thursdays actually, and the two of us sit here and rip everybody we don't like and judge why someone got a job that they don't deserve. It's good fun.
1: Right.
0: Yeah. Famous backup singers. Cher did backup on the Righteous Brothers. You've Lost That Love and Feeling.
1: Oh.
0: And Now It's Gone. Gone. It's a great song.
1: Really?
0: Mick Jagger did backup on Carly Simon's You're So Vain.
1: Okay.
0: John Lennon was on Fame with Bowie. George Michael was on Nikita with Elton John. Well, they did a lot of stuff together. There's a video of George Michael joining Elton John performing somewhere, and he comes out and does Don't Let the Sun Go Down on Me. And you forget, because George Michael, Wham, and of course his solo career was huge. But man, the guy could sing.
1: Mm.
0: He was really good. It was the whole issue with the glory hole in the bathroom.
1: Right.
0: You know, but we all have her. We all trip occasionally. Tori Amos, where is she now? She was on Al Stewart's Last Day of the Century. Well, was Al Stewart the guy that had the hit in the 70s, right? The Year of the Cat or whatever.
1: Okay.
0: It was the Year of the Cat. I think that was him. Annie Lennox, Step by Step. That was a Whitney Houston song. So, yeah, I guess they're just maybe friends and they reach out and say, hey, you want to do this with me? And they agree. Now a lot of artists, of course, they all collaborate now. Certainly in like top 40 or current pop hits.
1: There's
0: you know, you get like Smashing Pumpkins with the Youngblood.
1: Yeah.
0: Or Hozier with the...
1: Yeah, well, I mean, and I think rap really started that. A lot of features,
0: right?
1: Featuring this artist and that artist. The one I'd heard recently, I didn't know, like Sheryl Crow was Michael Jackson's backup singer on the Bad Tour.
0: That's how she got her start.
1: Right.
0: Yeah. Speaking of Michael, he's a bad boy, supposedly. I guess there's a new Netflix doc coming out called The Verdict, Michael Jackson. And it focuses on his 2005 child molestation case. You would think his estate would try to stop Netflix from doing this, considering they wouldn't even include it in the movie, Michael.
1: Right.
0: Like, you think they would try to sue or cease and desist or something. But anyhow, there was a guy who worked for Michael, and he claims that Michael's assistant asked him to remove a Nike bag and to get rid of it. And so he looked in it and found a nudist magazine. and then flipped through.

0: through it and found a video ordering section where titles were circled with a Sharpie. The videos were of naked children. Now, who knows? It might not have been Michael Jackson's bag to begin with. Maybe it was the assistants. Who knows? But, you know, the circle around Michael will never leave.
1: No.
0: When it comes to that stuff.
1: It's just all, you know, why, the fact that it's okay now.
0: Yeah.
1: Like, didn't we know about this
0: right
1: 20 years ago?
0: Right.
1: Wouldn't that have been a better time to bring this up?
0: Yeah, who knows why these things
1: play out. But then again, another documentary of him just, you know, made a ton of money. So, yeah.
0: Why not?
1: Biopic, whatever.
0: Yep. Well, look, it's just doesn't, it's not a good look when you hand a family millions of dollars
1: to shut up. No. But I'm just looking at, you know,
0: sure,
1: another one and just striking while the iron's hot, it seems.
0: If you've got a baby, this might be for you. Post Malone is releasing a 12-track album that's all lullabies.
1: Okay.
0: Huh. Soothe your kid to sleep with Post Malone.
1: And then tattoo its face.
0: That's right. And at the top of the worst summer blockbuster movies of all time is Battlefield Earth from 2000. I don't even know that summer blockbusters are a thing so much anymore. Although,
1: right,
0: Disclosure Day's coming out. That's a big deal. There are movies, Toy Story 5.
1: The Top Gun Maverick.
0: That was a summer blockbuster. Yeah. Yeah, they still do it. I just think the theater is, it seems to be waning. It's trying.
1: Right.
0: I mean, it's brought in alcohol. You know a business is going south when it starts to bring in rum.
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1: Good news. A collision at Brock Road and the 401 has cleared. We had a collision at Bond and Stevenson that quickly cleared as well. A stalled transport truck at the 412 on the 401 West. That's not helping a situation that was already busy. Eastbound Gardner, the Lakeshore ramp to Park Lawn, still emergency road work going on. The 410 southbound at Steele, still two left lanes blocked. If you've got an update anytime, text it. Include the keyword traffic to 855-432-ROCK.
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0: 94.9 The Rock, GTA's Rock Station. Hey, Jeff Woods is going to join us here shortly, and he'll have a tune from Classic Rock Sundays. A massive blanket fort was built and has set a record. Thing is absolutely huge, and we'll tell you about that. There's an AI-powered teddy bear that isn't going over so well. We'll share that story with you. What else do we have? Well, that might be it. That's about enough, probably. You know, because then Lorianne will join us.
1: Right.
0: And then we'll fill some time with her. That's always a pleasure. And then we'll move along. So let's do that. Come on up.
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1: 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Rubber Band Man. That's right up Lucky's alley.
2: Yeah.
1: He likes that tune. It's a good one.
3: It's a good song.
1: And yeah, it is good.
3: They're in town to Mumford & Sons.
1: With Hozier?
3: No. Well, that would be a heck of a surprise, yes, but a week Saturday, I think.
1: If they play two shows in a row, Hozier would show up on the night you weren't there. Yes.
3: I'd be there. They'd be like, ladies and gentlemen, Snow.
1: Oh, great.
3: Do a Celtic Informer.
1: That's it. Well, off for a beer we go.
3: Right.
1: At that point. All right, what's going on? Let's find out.
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3: Busy drive out of Durham westbound 401. It's because we got a stalled transport truck in the westbound 401 at the 412. A right lane is closed. Busy again anywhere from Markham Road on and off through Bayview, south 44 DVP. Busy Finch down through Winford. A problem on the 400 southbound the on-ramp at Highway 7. A right lane right shoulder are closed. And problems continue south 410 at Steeles. A right lane closed with a collision. And at a really busy drive through Brampton. 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Ends October 30th. Who gives a shed? Steve and his sons do. Steve Sheds and Sons, Bloor east of Simcoe, Oshawa. Police are charging a whipping man who's accused of sexually assaulting one of his employees. It happened back in 2021 when the victim was 16 years old and she was working at a frozen dessert business near Taunton and Baldwin. Investigators think there could be other victims. Nurses at dozens of nursing care homes across the province, including three in Durham, are picketing today. The Ontario Nurses Association says those who work in nursing homes make less than nurses who work in hospitals. Ontario's education unions have formally launched a new round of contract negotiations ahead of agreements covering teachers and education workers expiring in August. The unions say their key priorities include smaller class sizes, increased special education funding, and higher wages. Though the World Health Organization is calling for the lifting of travel restrictions that have been placed on countries impacted by an Ebola outbreak, Canada is going ahead with a stop on approving visas for Congolese nationals. Ottawa called the move a temporary measure to reduce the risk of the virus entering and spreading. The Blue Jays' losing streak is at 4 after a 7-3 loss in Atlanta. The New York Knicks erased a 14-point second-half deficit to beat San Antonio 105-95 in Game 1 of the NBA Finals. Toronto Tempo lost 97-82 in New York. The Marlies lost last night. Their AHL Eastern Conference Final is tied at 2, and Game 2 of the Stanley Cup Final goes tonight in Raleigh. Sun and cloud today, the high 30. Tonight, partly cloudy, low down to 18. Tomorrow, sun and cloud and 30 again. 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

0: Semi-sonic in closing time, 94.9 The Rock, GTA's Rock Station. I forgot to mention this earlier. It's a great story. I was down seeing Jeff, our mechanic at Attention to Detail, and he tells me this story. He goes, "You're not going to believe what happened the other day." I said, "What? What happened?" And he said he was working on a car. He had it up on the hoist because the weather was so great, he had the door open. And he says, all of a sudden, all I hear is this commotion, like in the corner. But he's using some sort of tool, and it's loud. So anyhow, so he looks under the car, and all he sees is four legs. And I said at first, like, something was caught up in the engine or the inside the car, you know. He goes, oh, no. On the other side of the shop, a deer had ran in.
1: Oh, my.
0: And it was tromping around on his other hoist. And so
1: it's trying to get it out again?
0: Well, I guess it got scared. Yeah, he heard the ruckus, like, why it even ran in there. Who knows?
1: Also, he's in the middle of town. Like,
0: yeah, where did this come from?
1: Peacock Lumber has a big lumber yard.
0: And there's a trail behind there.
1: Right,
0: maybe it was in there. Anyhow, he said part of his like chin or something was a little beaten up. So maybe it had been a fight hit? Or got hit or something, was confused. Anyhow, so it ran around. So this shop, it's not that big. There's like two hoists and Jeff's working on a car. But it runs around to his side. So he's on the driver's side working. And they're both just staring at each other.
1: Nose to nose with it.
0: That's right. And the deer said, I've got a Honda. Can you?
1: Well, what would have been really ironic is it had gone next door to the collision center.
0: Yeah. Yeah.
1: It caused the damage and it's back in causing it again.
0: So it just turned around and ran. Like it got scared of Jeff.
1: Yeah.
0: I mean, who isn't scared of Jeff?
1: Right.
0: And it ran around to the other hoist and back out the door again and just took off.
1: Well,
0: yeah. So be careful. A massive blanket fort. Remember when you were a kid making blanket forts?
1: Yeah, for sure.
0: Yeah, well, a bunch of high school students broke a Guinness World Record. It was confirmed to cover an area of 14,103 square feet.
1: That's big.
0: That's a big house.
1: I wonder what they use for their structure in that.
0: I don't know. Yeah, we used to just kind of pull it off the side of a bed.
1: Yeah, a bed or a couch.
0: Yeah, something like that. Try to make love in it. Well, you know, I tried anything. 40 train stations and commercial buildings in Japan have introduced a AI system to prevent suicide that has already saved the lives of at least two people. So there's an AI thing that's good, I guess.
1: Okay.
0: I don't know how it works. It's Japan. They're like, always ahead of things.
1: They're usually ahead, and those are pretty fast trains.
0: Yeah.
1: I know, like, even TTC, the Toronto, they're starting to add some gating systems on some of the lines.
0: Right.
1: So you can't get around, or hopefully can't accidentally be pushed in. And I guess they could use AI to open and close those gates.
0: Right. Speaking of AI, AI now powers teddy bears and other toys. ChatGPT will hold endless conversations with children as young as three.
1: Oh, my.
0: That's great. That's great for their social interaction. I only talk to bears.
1: A real upgrade on Teddy Ruxpin.
0: That's right. And here's a great example of where we are as the human race begins to or continues to go down the toilet. A woman on TikTok said she had no idea how to turn her AC on in her car.
1: No idea?
0: No. She'd roll down windows or sweat. And then somebody said, you see the button with the A and the C? Moron, that's air conditioning.
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8: A busy drive continues westbound side of the 401, making your way out of Durham and through Scarborough. All that volume delays, but still hampered by an earlier problem on the westbound 401 through the 412. We had a disabled truck that has now looks to be cleared, but the backup still remains solid drive anywhere from Brock Street. So 440 VP, really busy drive and really steals down through Winford now. Problems on the 400 southbound ramp to Highway 7 continue. Right lane and right shoulder are closed, and they cleared up earlier problems in the South 410 through Williams Parkway in Brampton. If you've got an update, you can text it, 855-432-ROCK.
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0: What is going on? How did that song disappear on me now? What happened there? Ay, ay, ay. You know what? 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It's probably easier. I'll just shut this off. I'll play that. We'll move along. I'll go home. Call it another day.
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0: Oh, Bowmanville. It's but a dream for me.
6: One day you'll get there.
0: One day I'm hoping to get to Bowmanville.
7: Okay.
0: Have you ever been to Bowmanville, Oran?
7: Yes, I have.
0: Look at you, fancy pants. Lucky's got a place there.
6: A place there?
7: Yeah, he's got a place there?
6: I've been to that Cowan Buick GMC. I know there.
0: A little getaway place.
7: We have a coworker that lives in Bowmanville.
0: Who?
7: Sasha.
0: Oh, right. Mm-hmm. I'm going to show up at her house.
7: Not creepy at all. Sorry, Zach.
0: Hey, I have a question for both of you two.
7: Okay.
0: And you better not have let me down.
7: Oh, boy. Oh, no. We were supposed to do something.
0: You were supposed to send emails or texts and finish with meats and cheeses.
6: Yeah. All right.
0: Lorianne.
7: I didn't know it was yesterday. I just said eventually.
0: You had one assignment. Right. Now, I know he won't do it because he never listens to
6: me. No.
0: But you.
6: I even sent you an email about food and I didn't put meats and cheeses in
0: it. You didn't. I know.
6: Right.
0: I'm not even disappointed. I expect it from Lucky. But I expect more from you.
7: I didn't know. Wow. Are you not mad? You're disappointed?
0: Yeah, isn't that great? That's the best parent line.
7: It is the best parent line.
0: I'm not mad. I'm just disappointed.
7: Oh.
0: Well, the reason I bring it up. It's because it's National Cheese Day.
7: Oh, look at that.
0: Yeah. See how that works out?
7: Uh-huh.
0: You can stick some meat in there. You've got a full plate.
7: That's why I waited
0: for today. Oh, good answer. Do you enjoy the cheese?
7: Oh, yes. I have not met a cheese that I haven't enjoyed.
0: Really? So you like a stinky cheese, like a blue cheese?
7: Yes.
0: Or like
6: really?
7: Yes.
0: All the stinky stuff.
7: All of them.
0: Nice.
7: Mm-hmm.
0: Yeah, I'm with you. I mean, I'll walk around my grocery store. They got like just a dedicated cheese section, and I'll just look at them. But now cheese ain't cheap, so a lot of times I don't. But there are lots that I want to try. Like I love a Havarti, which
6: good cheese.
0: Lucky really likes the Mexican cheese, so the halloumi.
6: Yeah,
7: Mexican.
0: It's Greek. I always think it's Mexican. It's Greek.
7: So good.
0: Yeah, on the grill.
7: Yes.
0: Yeah.
7: Delicious.
0: Now, because
6: you would really like it, Craig.
0: I'm going to get it.
6: Yeah.
7: It's so mild. It's not really, there's not much to it, but it's still so good.
0: And I asked Lucky, he wasn't sure. Maybe you know. Is that the cheese in a Greek restaurant where they pour the ouzo on it and light it on fire?
7: I've been to a Greek restaurant once in my life.
0: Oh, and that was it, huh? never again.
7: No, it wasn't bad. It's like when I go out to a restaurant, I don't want to eat that healthy.
0: Right.
6: Well, that one's called saganaki.
0: Saganaki, that's what it's called.
6: A little different.
0: Yeah, it is good. It is really good.
6: But they do use halloumi in it sometimes.
0: Oh, do they? Yeah.
6: I guess the dish is called saganaki.
0: Yeah,
6: they can use halloumi.
0: It's so good. I mean, again, it's there's nothing but badness in it, but it's so good.
7: So good. Isn't that the rule.
0: And because we're, so kind of lame in our palate in this side of the world, Cheddar is number one.
7: Oh, come on.
0: So boring. So plain toast.
7: Like, I love cheddar, but yeah, it can't be number one.
6: It is. Oh, it's got to be. It's the most versatile.
0: Probably. It's
6: like a marble cheddar.
0: Yeah.
6: Like, we go through bricks of it.
0: Mozzarella is second. Mm. Then parm. Then cream cheese. Do you like a cottage cheese? I like a cottage cheese.
7: You know.
0: Uh-oh. No, we're passing on the cottage?
7: I mean, I've seen ways. I just haven't. Okay, this is the problem. I have not been able to find a cottage cheese that isn't just the regular cottage cheese that you find on the grocery shelf. Mm. Like, apparently there are higher quality ones that taste better. Mm. And people are doing wild things on the internet with cottage cheese because it's got this big old resurgence.
0: What video is that?
7: My goodness, this cigarette came
0: out. What are they doing to the cottage cheese? They're not eating it.
6: That ain't Fomunda, no.
0: Do you like a Fomunda cheese?
6: Let me ask you this, Lorianne, because speaking of the cottage cheese, because you are Italian.
7: Yes.
6: And I know when a lot of North Americans or Canadians do like lasagnas or pasta dishes, mm-hmm. they'll add cottage cheese right. to it. Are you okay with this?
7: No.
6: Oh, okay.
7: I would be okay with it in a way where it's like, oh, this has 27 grams of protein per slice because we've added cottage cheese. So in a fitness and health perspective.
6: Oh, no, I don't think they think about that at all.
7: Really?
6: They just look at it as like rather than like ricotta is similar, but drier. Yes. Right. Right.
7: Yes, yeah, but that's what you use.
0: The Italians don't think about protein and calories.
7: I'm not even going to say it just in case it's a bad word. If my Canadian friends were saying...
0: Bunge of cakes. You can say it.
7: Word.
0: Yeah, you can say it.
7: I mean, all it means is eat cake.
0: Which is so stupid. And I used to say this all the time to the outlaws. I used to say, you guys eat more cake than I do. What are you calling me a bunge of cake for? Call me potato chips. That I'll take.
7: Yeah. Anyhow,
0: all right.
7: No. Lasagna needs ricotta. Please. Yeah, it does. Please.
0: It needs to be like a block, like heavy.
7: Yeah.
0: Meats and sauces and cheeses and the noodles. And
7: like when you lift that, it's like it's got weight.
0: I was telling Lucky earlier that Sebastian Maniscalco has a great line where he talks about his grandmother who lived with his parents, and she'd just be in the basement kitchen, just whipping lasagnas up the stairs like all day long. Have another lasagna, kids. You're hungry. Eat.
7: Manja.
0: You gotta manja. Hey, it's my darkest days. It's porn star dancing.
7: Oh, let's strip.
0: That? All right. Woo! I'll start.
7: Let's go.
0: Oh, I threw out my hips. 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

0: GTA's Rock Station 94.9 The Rock. That is Beaches and Should Have Known Better. Some Chili's Under the Bridge and 9/11. It's Lorianne. Good morning, Thursday. And we have Noah Kahan coming up. And not only does Noah Kahan want you to come to one of his shows, he wants to basically go on vacation with you. If you don't know, Noah Kahan for the past 3 years and now once again is gathering some of his favorite artists for Out of the Blue Fest. So it is a festival, but it's an all-inclusive concert vacation, and it's happening in Mexico. Yeah, Hayley Williams, Mountjoy, The Head and the Heart, and a bunch of other bands, including Noah Kahan, will be playing in Cancun from January 7th to 10th. And vacation packages went on sale just yesterday at 1 p.m. So if you are looking for a concert vacation with Noah Kahan, maybe it's something that you'll want to look into. It includes like a golf tournament. There's going to be pool parties, sunrise DJ sets, and wellness programming, as well as the main event with more bands to be announced. So go check that out and maybe book yourself a vacation with Noah Kahan. Before that, let's do Gautier.
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0: GTA's Rock Station 94.9 The Rock, the Tragically Hip, and Wheat Kings from 1993 will do the 90s at noon together. Noon until 1, and your chance to score tickets to Rockstalgia will happen between noon and 1. It's a two-day festival with the best sounds of the 70s, 80s, 90s, and today. It's happening July 11th and 12th at the Orono Fairgrounds, and we're giving you tickets for the July 11th part of the festival because it includes Wide Mouth Mason. 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
12: Years ago, it was all about the size of the stick at the transmitter. Now, it's all about the flow of the stream at the

Sure. It looks like we didn't plan anything to play right now. Because we didn't. The Rock Randomizer. 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

0: GTA's Rock Station, 94.9 The Rock. Thank you, Rock Randomizer. Cheap Trick, I Want You to Want Me, Strumbellas and the Killers, All These Things That I've Done, 949, and a beautiful hot day today. Hope you like it that way. Sun and cloud and a high of 30. It's going to feel like 31. Partly cloudy tonight and a low of 18. Tomorrow, already Friday. At least I hope it feels like that for you. Sun and cloud again tomorrow, high of 30. It's going to feel like 33. Right now, it's mostly sunny and 23 already with iMother Earth and Cameron Whitcomb next.
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CKGE, Durham, Toronto. 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

0: GTA's Rock Station 94.9 The Rock, 3 Days Grace and Mayday. Dexter and the Moon Rocks before that, Freaking Out, 10:07. You might be freaking out if you are driving on one of the worst roads in Ontario, for sure. And CAA dropped the annual list of the worst roads for 2026 this morning, and Toronto took 4 of the top 10 spots on the list, and there are no surprises here. Eglinton Avenue West, Unwin Avenue, Bathurst Street, Shepherd Avenue West, and Steeles Avenue East. We know them. We hate them. The top 3 roads are not in Toronto, though, so at least there's that. In at number 3 for all of Ontario is Notre Dame Avenue in Sudbury. Here, Ontario Street in Mississauga came in at number 2. And the worst road in Ontario is in Hamilton. It is Barton Street East. So there you go. If you find yourself a little extra sweary when you're on those roads, it's not just you. It's a thing.
1: Craig and Lucky have to be at work for 5 a.m.
2: Oh my God, no!
1: Yeah, most of us aren't functional at that hour either.
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1: Mumford & Sons big show happening at Rogers Stadium on June 13th. 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

0: 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Abracadabra, 10:30, while you're waiting to score tickets to see the Rockstalgia Festival during the 90s at noon, you should check out the rock.fm and click on free stuff, because The Rock welcomes Brit power metal band Dragon Force. 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Good luck.
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3: 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And she does it. It's so easy. 94.9 The Rock.

0: GTA's Rock Station, 94.9 The Rock, Foo Fighters, and The Pretender. 10:50 and just a lovely day today. Sun, cloud, and a high of 31 now, feeling like 32 with the Humidex factored in. Partly cloudy tonight with a low of 17. Tomorrow, sun, cloud, and a high of 32, but it'll feel like 35. Dare we say it's a little bit of a heat wave? There's no alerts in effect, though, but just keep in mind, super, super hot until Saturday. Right now, it's sun, cloud, and 26, and we're going to do somber next.
1: It's Jeff Woods. You know, late last year, I was diagnosed with prostate cancer. Good news is that with a little help from my friends and a really good doctor, we zapped it, quite literally. Prostate cancer is the most commonly diagnosed cancer in Canadian men, generally affecting men over 40. Successful treatment depends on early detection. I cannot stress this bit enough. Have your PSA test and the physical check done annually. It's programs like Ride for Dad that contribute to raising awareness for prostate cancer. Much of the funds go towards research and public awareness. Research into improved diagnosis, treatment, and prevention will further improve our capacity to deal. This year, on Saturday, June the 13th, I'll be the honorary captain of the Princess Auto Ride for Dad Durham GTE. All the details right there at therock.fm. And there's more from rideforDad.ca. 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

0: GTA's Rock Station, 94.9 The Rock, Nickelback and Bones for the Crows, Cranberries and Dreams. We will do the 90s at noon together in about 50 minutes. And before we get to that, let's talk about the year 2000. I heard Craig and Lucky mention this film and it immediately made me shudder. I don't know why they mentioned it though. Something about being one of the worst movies of all time. And I couldn't agree more. Battlefield Earth from the year 2000, starring John Travolta. And I remember watching this movie in the theater, and the entire theater was there for free. And I think a lot of us were very thankful that we didn't pay money, good hard-earned money, for a ticket to see Battlefield Earth. But even though we were there for free, some people left the majority. By the time the movie was over, the theater was nearly empty. And it was so funny to watch that I just stayed in my seat. Not the movie, but the fact that people were getting up and leaving in droves. Is that the word? So yeah, it just reminded me of that time. If you've ever left a movie theater because the movie was just that bad, I'd love to know which movie it was. 855-432-ROCK. Text me.
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2: 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Thailand is second. South Korea.
3: Japan, the most 7-Elevens? Not the U.S.?
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3: Fourth?
2: But most of Americans eat at a 7-Eleven.
3: Now, like, is a big gulp still a big gulp in Asia?
2: I don't know.
3: They don't seem to do things in to the excess that Americans do.
2: Google that.
3: Drink sizes offered in 7-Eleven in Japan are 200 milliliters, 450 milliliters, a liter, and 1.5 liters. But in the U.S., they have medium, large, extra large, and double extra large. And there's also a size called the Team Gulp in the U.S., which is 128 fluid ounces. That is 3.7 liters.
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8: Toronto traffic is the worst in North America.
9: 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I am late. Traffic was horrible.
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0: GTA's Rock Station 94.9 The Rock, Billy Talent, Fallen Leaves, 11:33. We were talking about Battlefield Earth, and I asked if you've ever walked out on a movie, in a movie, and my buddy Jared said... No, but sadly, he paid to see Battlefield Earth and felt so ripped off and stayed till the end thinking, it's got to get better. No, it definitely didn't. But thanks for your text. Coming up, we'll see what the Rock Randomizer has for us. We'll do some 3 Days Grace and you two next.
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0: GTA's Rock Station, 94.9 The Rock. Thank you, Rock Randomizer. Wolf Mother and Woman, they have a show coming up at History in 20 days, June 24th. That's going to be a good one. We also did 3 Days Grace and You Two, With or Without You, 11:47, getting ready for the 90s at noon, and a nice and hot day today. Sun cloud, high 31. It's going to feel like 32. Partly cloudy tonight with a low of 17. Tomorrow, even warmer. Sun cloud, a high of 32, but feeling like 35. Showers, though, at night with a low of 16. And Saturday's not looking great. Cloudy, good chance of showers, a high of 26. But Sunday's lovely, all sunshine, and a high of 27. Right now, it is 27, but feeling like 28. Mostly sunny before the 90s at noon. Let's do the latest from Temper City next.
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1: 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Oh, no, no. Don't look for anything inside. Jeez, there's nothing inside. It's the 94.9 prize envelope, where the prize is the envelope. 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

0: Your skyline southbound on the ground. Something here I don't get, something here I don't see. Nothing left to see here but the waves out on the beach.
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We kicked it off with the Red Hot Chili Peppers and My Friends, 1210. 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

GTA's Rock Station 94.9 The Rock. There they are, Wide Mouth Mason, my old self. They will be playing Rockstalgia, a two-day festival uniting the best sounds of the 70s, 80s, 90s, and today. Their day

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0: GTA's Rock Station 94.9 The Rock Soul Asylum, just like anyone, for the 90s at noon. Alanis Morissette, Hand in My Pocket, some Green Day, and Jaded. It's Lori Ann. We're doing the 90s at noon. Congratulations to William. William scored the tickets to Rockstalgia. You have one more chance tomorrow during the 90s at noon to win those tickets to see Wide Mouth Mason. 12:29, and Liam Gallagher has been confirmed as the new ambassador for the Manchester music charity Brighter Sound. And together, they launched a competition, giving us the chance to win pairs of Gallagher's sold-out Adidas trainers, including rare Japanese exclusive editions. They have about 40 pairs up for grabs. So if you want to try to win a pair, go to zeffy.com. There are a couple of different paid ways to enter to win. And there's also a free way to enter by mailing in your information. How very 90s is that? Snail mail. Yeah, you can find out those details on the Brighter Sounds website. You have until July 13th to enter. And if you do the money way, 100% of proceeds go to the music charity Brighter Sound. So it is a win-win. The 90s at noon. Let's continue it next.
1: 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And while Ill Scarlet hasn't dropped much lately, this year is a pretty big milestone for them, and you're not going to want to miss it. 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

0: GTA's Rock Station 94.9, The Rock Tea Party, The River for the 90s at noon. That wasn't The River, that was Fire in the Head. Sorry, we did Thunderstruck, AC/DC, Len, Steal My Sunshine, Fred the Sock, why not? And Porno for Pyros, Pets, 1249. A few things happened on this day in the 90s. Two things in 1992. First, Iron Maiden played a gig at the Oval Pub before 400 fans as the Nodding Donkeys, as a thank you to the pub's landlord, Chris Hills. And the U.S. Postal Service announced the results of a poll conducted to see which picture of Elvis Presley should be used on a stamp. The young Elvis beat out the older and larger Vegas Elvis. Not my words, that's what it says. And on this day, 1993, Kurt Cobain was arrested after police were summoned by Courtney Love following a volatile domestic dispute at their house in Seattle. Police were concerned about Kurt's collection of firearms. He was held in jail for about 3 hours and released on bail. The disagreement only involved verbal and pushing exchanges. Courtney denied being assaulted, so no charges were ultimately filed. That is what happened on this day in the 90s. And we have time for a couple of more next.
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0: GTA's Rock Station 94.9 The Rock, Our Lady Peace and Innocent. On a Thursday afternoon, it's Florian, sunny and warm out there. I hope you're enjoying it. The Blue Jays, they play tonight against the Braves again at 7:15. Go Jays, go. And game two of the Stanley Cup final also happens tonight. Of course, the Hurricanes and the Golden Knights at 8 p.m.
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It's Jeff Woods from Classic Rock Sundays on 94.9 The Rock. Just imagine if I took over the Rock Randomizer. Because I did. Give this a listen.

0: GTA's Rock Station 94.9 The Rock. That is brand new stuff from Jimmy. It's called Leather Jacket. And if you have been watching our Toronto Blue Jays, you might, that song might be recognizable because it was one of three songs by Canadian artists to be featured throughout the 2026 Toronto Blue Jays season. I believe when a home run is hit, you'll hear that song, Jimmy, Leather Jacket. You love it? It's cool, right? 855-432-ROCK. Let us know.
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0: GTA's Rock Station, 94.9 The Rock, Metallica, Master of Puppets. It's Florian. One more chance for you to score tickets to Rockstalgia tomorrow during the 90s at noon. So be with me for that if you want to see Widemouth Mason at the Orono Fairgrounds on July 11th. While you wait for it, though, you should definitely check out the rock.fm and click on free stuff because you could be experiencing the largest and greatest historical military show in North America, Aquino Tank Weekend at the Canadian Tank Museum, June 12th to 14th. We have a family five pack of tickets to give you. 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If you want that to be you, go check it out. 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
1: It's Jeff Woods. You know, late last year, I was diagnosed with prostate cancer. Good news is that with a little help from my friends and a really good doctor, we zapped it, quite literally. Prostate cancer is the most commonly diagnosed cancer in Canadian men, generally affecting men over 40. Successful treatment depends on early detection. I cannot stress this bit enough. Have your PSA test and the physical check done annually. It's programs like Ride for Dad that contribute to raising awareness for prostate cancer. Much of the funds go towards research and public awareness. Research into improved diagnosis, treatment, and prevention will further improve our capacity to deal. This year, on Saturday, June the 13th, I'll be the honorary captain of the Princess Auto Ride for Dad Durham GTE. All the details right there at therock.fm. And there's more from rideforDad.ca. The Princess Auto Ride for Dad, June 13th, starts at 8 a.m. at Blackstock Motorsports on 57. 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

CKGE, Durham, Toronto. 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

0: That's Finger 11's The Mountain, 94.9 The Rock. Queen with the Bohemian Rhapsody from A Night at the Opera. You may remember it from such movies as Wayne's World. It took a new resurgence with Wayne's World and that scene where they're all driving down to the gasworks. Always a babe fest. It's so cool to see the Canadian Screenwriters Awards the other night. The three Myers brothers, Mike, his brother Peter, and other brother Paul. All the Scarberians in attendance. Mike picking up a Lifetime Achievement Award, Mike Myers, and had nothing but positive stuff to say about growing up in Scarborough. Oh, and the TTC as well. He had to thank the TTC. Yeah, you don't hear that often.
1: 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Whoa, whoa, whoa. 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
1: Mumford & Sons big show happening at Rogers Stadium on June 13th. The same night, Ill Scarlet will be at the Phoenix Concert Theater. And Machine Gun Kelly takes over RBC Amphitheater on June 14th. Then we have not one, not two, but three shows from our Kells. June 17th at Lee's Palace, June 18th at History, and June 19th at RBC Amphitheater. There's so much more. 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

0: 94.9 The Rock, GTA's Rock Station, Tragically Hip's Grace 2. Also, Hozier with Two Sweets. I'm doing the math here. It was 2016 in August, that show from Kingston. Mm-hmm. That means 10 years. Really, from the last Hip show. Man, time flies, doesn't it? Chili Peppers coming up in a few minutes. And we'll also get into some Violent Femmes as well. Hang on.
1: You're only a day away from more of this.
2: Japan has the most 7-Elevens, more than 21,000. Thailand is second. South
3: Japan,
2: Korea.
3: Japan, the most 7-Elevens? Not the U.S.?
2: The U.S. is fourth.
3: Fourth?
2: But most of Americans eat at a 7-Eleven.
3: Now, like, is a big gulp still a big gulp in Asia?
2: I don't know.
3: They don't seem to do things in the to the excess that Americans do.
2: Google that.
3: Drink sizes offered in 7-Eleven in Japan are 200 milliliters, 450 milliliters, a liter, and 1.5 liters. But in the U.S., they have medium, large, extra large, and double extra large. And there's also a size called the Team Gulp in the U.S., which is 128 fluid ounces. That is 3.6. 7-8 liters.
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0: That's Mother with Make Believe, 94.9 The Rock, GTA's Rock Station. Chili's Can't Stop. Right before that, How We Do It, It's Doug Thursday. By the way, Jeff's back Sunday. Records and Rock Stars, it'll be here Saturday at 6 o'clock. But then Sunday, 6 hours of Classic Rock Sundays, and it all gets underway at noon.
1: 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Hey, we want some comments, which might bring you to the eternal question of
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1: 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Collect them all. Oh, no, no. Don't look for anything inside. Jeez, there's nothing inside. It's the 94.9 prize envelope, where the prize is the envelope. 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

0: 94.9 The Rock, GTA's Rock Station, so-called life from 3 days. Grace 311, Creep, Radiohead, Kingdom of Fear, the new one from Cameron Wickham. What else do I have in there, too? I can't remember anymore. Oh, yeah, where have all the good people gone? Sam Roberts. Yeah, what's going on? How are we? Thursday, and it's warm out there. 29 right now. Get the details of what the weekend's going to be like. It's going to heat up even more than it is right now, if you believe it. Okay, we'll get into the details, and it's looking dang fine.
1: Just leftover volume on the 401 through the city. No new problems at all. Earlier issue, westbound 401 Express through Weston in the left lane. 401 East through Durham, some leftover volume through Ajax. Heading northbound John Valley Parkway, still finding a tie-up from Bloor. 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I'm Atal Sperling with traffic on the Rock.
0: All right, so 31, the high for today. We're kind of almost close to that. Overnight low 17, tomorrow 32 degrees, and then it's going to be humid. It'll feel like about 35 tomorrow. Possible some showers tomorrow night, though, with all that heat, right? We'll get something kind of blowing through. 26 and the good chance of showers for Saturday. Sunshine and nothing but for Sunday. And high of about 27. We're going to be into the mid to upper 20s all next week as well with a lot of sunshine. But with the heat comes the opportunity for afternoon thunderstorms and rain and stuff. You remember the grill. I mean, it's summertime. Enjoy it. I know it technically is not summer. But who cares? Because it's going to feel just like it. 29 right now, The Rock.
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0: Miles Smith's Stargazing, 94.9 The Rock. As we can find our very own Lee Eckley most days. And nights, too, just staring up at the stars. I mean, if there's a dude who's more connected with the interplanetary stuff, I don't know. And he doesn't even own his own planetarium, but that he should. Skinner, some big rack, new tune called Dog with a Gun and Coldplay to Yellow as well. 3:32. These are all just things that we all enjoy about listening to Lee, though, right? You know? Don't forget, he's back tonight after 6.
1: Well, so far, it's just a crawl on the 401 through the city, both directions. No live lane problems at all. Heading into Scarborough, slow through to Kennedy. 401 eastbound through Durham, delay through Ajax. Heading northbound, Don Valley Parkway. You've got a busy drive from Bloor. 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Register at steerfriends.org. I'm Atal Sperling. 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
0: All right, so there you are, just wasting time. You should be working, but you're not. It's okay. I won't tell anybody. 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A Brit metal band Dragon Force. 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

0: 94.9 The Rock, GTA's Rock Station, Billy Talent and Rusted from the Rain, Dexter and the Moon Rocks, Freaking Out, new tune. Kind of dig that one. Linkin Park's Crawling as well. 3:46, a little football crazy or soccer crazy in town is all the FIFA stuff is starting to get into high gear. All the road closures and stuff, and everybody's like whining and complaining already about it. I love it. Because these are the kind of events that stimulate the economy like crazy. People come from all over the place to follow their teams, and they spend so much money. But if I get inconvenienced even slightly, I will lose my mind. I don't think about the economic impact that it's going to leave on the entire city and environment around us. All the kids working, making money. At least they're not on the couch, right? You know, or for those that, you know, can actually get off the couch and get out there and do some stuff. And by the way, congratulations to everybody who got their medal. Were the medals given away? Or the FIFA medal apiece or something? Yeah, they're just giving those things away lately. So that's cool. There you go. It's football, soccer, whatever you want to call it. Canada and Bosnia Herzegovina. 1 week tomorrow, 3:00 in the afternoon. There we go. Let it begin.
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1: 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Toilet paper was invented in 1857? 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

0: 94.9 The Rock, GTA's Rock Station, making bad decisions since 1989. That's Headstones with Navigate. And if you've never seen a Headstone show, you have got to go see one. So many people I talk to, I'm like, man, what are one of your favorite bands to go see? And I've said, I've seen the Headstones a bunch. I don't know how many times. I don't count that, but a lot. And every time I go, I am always so impressed by just how cool the show is. It's a show, all right. And I'll give you a hint, because if you've been to Craig and Lucky's on Silent Night, first 5-6 rows, yeah, you don't want to be there. I mean, unless you're right into it, then you do want to be there. And don't wear a white shirt. I'm just telling you now. It's a true story, too. Look at this. They changed the forecast. It's going to be even a little bit warmer for tomorrow. Overnight lows about 17, and then tomorrow, 32, sunny. Then we'll get into some rain or something tomorrow evening. With that humidity, it's going to feel like about 35 tomorrow afternoon. A little rain for Saturday, quite possible, but then nothing but sunshine. 27, 26, 28, 29. You get the idea. Overnight lows about, 16 to 18. Yeah. It truly feels like summertime now, right? 29 and sunny at the Rock.
1: Very slow with volume on the 401 through the city, both directions through the Durham region. Eastbound heavy now from Whites over to Salem. There is a problem. 115 north by Porter Road. The left lane is out. Northbound Don Valley Parkway, pretty jammed up so far from Bloor. 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I'm Atal Sperling. More traffic on the Rock in minutes.
2: A man is facing charges years after the remains of a missing person were found in Pickering. They were discovered along a trail close to Sideline 20 and Concession 8 back in 2022. That was about a week before the victim was reported missing in Aurora. Investigators identified the remains last year. This suspect is charged with accessory to murder and indignity to a body. Mark Carney is announcing Canada's new AI strategy. He says the goal is to build trust and opportunity involving the tech.
3: It's a complement to human skills and human ingenuity.
2: The strategy aims to add $200 billion in economic growth and create 250,000 new AI-related jobs over 5 years. And Mark Carney is staying on the fence about the future of Billy Bishop Airports. Doug Ford is planning to expand the air hub and says Ottawa is on board. But Carney would only say he wants to wait for consultations, which are slated to start soon. The Stanley Cup Final continues tonight in Carolina. Vegas up 1-0 over the Canes. The CFL season starts tonight, but it's a bye week for the Argos, and the Jays will try to avoid a sweep tonight in Atlanta. If you have a traffic tip, let us know anytime. Just text keyword traffic to 855-432-ROCK. I'm John Cook, News, Weather, and More's on the 94.9 The Rock app and DurhamRadioNews.com.
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0: Sub 41 and Landmines. Also, Chris Isaak's Wicked Game. That was in a steamy movie in the soundtrack in the 90s. Do you remember that, Christian? Yeah, it was Nicolas Cage and Laura Dern movie. I forget the actual title of it, but I know it was steamy.
1: Yeah, and I remember the video too because Helena Christensen was in it.
0: Right.
1: And she was nice. Nice. That's a good word.
0: Okay.
1: Nice.
0: We'll go with that. We'll go with that.
1: That's right. You know, politically correct. You know, nice.
0: Exactly. Nice. And it's funny because all these Nicolas Cage movies, the soundtracks lately, are for some odd reason, are going like insane, like The City of Angels, right? So who knows?
1: Really? They come back? Well, yeah. His movies and his career sure haven't.
0: No. Ever since he did Face Off with John Travolta, was pretty much it.
1: Oh, yeah. This ugly face.
0: Exactly. It's 4:19. What are we cooking today anyway?
1: You know what? This is a great one. This is a kofta. And kofta is a great thing that is from the Middle East, and it's been celebrated a lot recently. So I want to give you my little version and a little story that goes with it, and you'll love it.
0: Okay, I have no idea what the hell you're talking about, but that's okay.
1: I'm going to
0: shut up and listen to you and learn something for once.
2: New problems on the drive, westbound 401. It's in the express just by Young. The right lane is blocked off with a collision. Also, south 400 ramp to the 401 East Collectors. Left lane now blocked off through Durham Heavy from Whites over to Salem. Northbound 115 at Porter Road. Left lane is out, busy on approach. 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I'm Atal Sperling. More traffic on the rock in minutes.
0: All right, Mr. Christian.
1: No, it was great because during traffic, you said to me, well, wait a second, kofta. And I said, it could be kefta, it could be, you know, this or that. Now, you being Hungarian background too, and my buddy Adrian being Romanian, there is something very similar too. And it's funny, all that food from the Middle East is everywhere. The Lebanese is kefta, yep. And kofta. My beautiful new neighbor.

0: New neighbors. Yeah, so Kim and I moved to this new place down in Whippy, and it's great. And our neighbors brought over this kofta. And, you know, so it's on a saber, like on a spit, you know what I mean?
1: Yeah,
0: and then
1: yeah.
0: It's incredible. And how it's made is ground lamb and ground chicken, and you can do that beef. And then, of course, onions and garlic and cumin and cinnamon, whatever your little secret spice blend is. And it's good to get like a starch in there at some point, and then potato starch or corn starch. Potato starch is really nice and edible, just to kind of hold it together.
1: Yep.
0: And you get it on the grill, and you put tomatoes on it, potatoes, and other great things. It is one of the most wonderful, beautiful things to have off the barbecue. That's some basmati rice. The sauce they make, and every family does a little bit different of the version, and our neighbors, our new friends, the one they gave us was this mint with some vinegar and lots of garlic. It was outrageously good, like the whole meal, and just a really beautiful, simple salad. This food, and it doesn't matter your culture, your religion, your creed, anything. When it comes to food, this is the kind of stuff that we all get to share, and it's absolutely damn good no matter what. And what a nice thing to do with all the crap we have in the world. Just sharing in your own culture and even some of your religious beliefs is great because you're sharing with people. And at the end of the day, man, if we only thought and gave each other food, we might not have a lot of the BS in the world.
2: Oh, yeah.
0: You know what I mean?
2: Oh, yeah.
0: I really mean that.
2: I really mean that.
0: I've
2: heard and read stories of World War II where they take an armistice around Christmas time. And then the soldiers, they drop everything and then they go kind of...
0: They break bread.
2: They do just that. Yeah, exactly. They go and share their rations, whatever that was, right?
0: Yeah.
2: So, you know.
0: Yeah. And then they go back to their lines.
2: You know, like... Pickled fish and pickled herring and stuff like that, you know? Stuff that wouldn't spoil.
0: And again, I don't want to get all, like, crazy and political, but I want to say as a proud Canadian and a proud Torontonian, that's what makes us unique, and that's what makes us damn amazing, is the different cultures that we spread. I know in my new business... I'm doing Italian food, and I've got guys from Ecuador, Jamaica, Scotland, you know, Portugal. Then there's me, you know, and then a guy from Serbia. Only in Canada, man, and we're making the best Italian food. And I'll tell you more about that later. But, you know, like, isn't that great? Kofta, look it up, make it. And if you can make rice as good as my neighbors did, when you make basmati that good, I was so jealous. I was like, man, this is so good. And you know when it's made right, you're like, oh, and it's just such a simple thing. But that sauce, that salad, Doug, Kim and I felt completely spoiled. And it was so funny. We went to see Kim's parents on Sunday, and her mom turns to her and says, "Did you have garlic this morning?"
2: No, that was about 3 days ago.
0: Before, right? You know, so that's good food.
2: That's like me after I leave the Danforth about a week later. Somebody's like, "Woof, dude, here's a mint."
0: Yeah.
2: Oh, I hear you.
0: Listen, but it was wonderful.
2: If anybody needs to find you, Christian, where do they get you?
0: You can catch me at the BS Chef on Instagram, and there's more information to follow about where I am next. But as always, folks, Dougie already knew the kofta.
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0: Yeah. The Sublime's Ensenada 94, Nine the Rock, Paralyzer from Finger 11, Fleetwood Mac off of Rumors, The Chain, Beaches, and Soundgarden's Black Hole Sun as well, 4:46. Quitting Time tune, we'll get to that in a few minutes. Also, we're going to head home with a hip at 5:55 today.
1: Westbound side of the 401 in the express through Young, the left lane still blocked off. Then West Collectors by the Allen, we have some new problems. Southbound 400 ramp to the 401 East Collectors, the left lane is blocked off. East 401 through Durham heavy from White's out towards Stevenson. Rock traffic is brought to you in part by the Capitol Theater in Port Hope. Don't miss Liars at a Funeral, June 12th to 28th. This new Canadian comedy turns grief into a hilarious journey that will make you laugh at life, death, and family dynamics. 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I'm Atal Sperling. More traffic on The Rock in minutes.
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0: That ending always gets me. That's Baby Doll from Dominic Fike, 94.9 The Rock. Oh, man, I'm sitting there grooving along, singing along with the song, and I'm like, what? It ends just like that? Papa Roach, speaking of cold endings, last resort as well. Oh, what's going on? It's Doug. Man, we're going to head home with a hip in about an hour from right now. Well, some Sloan coming up in a few minutes. We'll get to the quitting time tune today, and I think we're going to go for a ride in Herman Munster's car.
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0: That's Sloan and Money City Maniacs, 94.9 The Rock, GTA's Rock Station, the Quitting Time Tune. We're at it in less than 60 seconds. Everybody hop in. We're going for a ride. You, kid, get back in the rumble seat.
1: Looks like we do have problems on the 401 eastbound. It's in the express by the Allen. The left lane is blocked off heading into Durham. Eastbound heavy from Whites out to Stevenson. Northbound 115 by Porter Road. It seems like problems are still there. Parkway North, a busy one from Bloor. 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I'm Adel Sperling. More traffic on the Rock in minutes.
2: An impaired driver from Toronto is facing a slew of charges after he fled from Durham police with a loaded gun in his pants. Officers tried to pull him over yesterday evening close to Audley in Kingston. He sped off, but Air One saw him hop out and get into a second vehicle. Police caught up with him and seized a handgun with an illegal extended mag. And the province is more than doubling the maximum fine for reselling tickets for more than face value. A law cracking down on that practice went into effect earlier this year. People who violate the law multiple times could have been fined $10,000, but on June 10th, 2 days before the first World Cup match in Toronto, that's being hiked to $25,000. And Ontario is taking over the DVP in Gardner. Doug Ford is promising the province will never toll those highways or tear them down. The province is going to provide the city with hundreds of millions of dollars for operating and maintenance costs until the takeover in 2027. A game two of the Stanley Cup Final goes tonight in Carolina. The Jays are trying to avoid a sweep in Atlanta, and the CFL season kicks off tonight, but it's a bye week for the Argos. If you have a traffic tip, let us know anytime. Just text keyword traffic to 855-432-RUCK. I'm John Cook. 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

0: 94 on the Rock, GTA's Rock Station. Talk with Time Machine. Imagine Dragons, some somber. And the Quitting Time tune, Dragula from Rob Zombie off of Hillbilly Deluxe. Oh, man, how are we? 517, by the way, we're in June. Of course, I don't have to tell you that, but barely in. The weather, it's like somebody flipped the heat switch, right? Same as last year, if you remember this time. Last year, we kind of, all of a sudden, boom, we had like, so May. You know, day here, day there. It's like a little bit of a tease, and all of a sudden, hit the heat switch. Pretty much the same. Nothing but sunshine and 20s and 30s for about the next week. Now, 32 for the high tomorrow. The humidity might make it feel like about 35. I still remember when I was a kid driving up to the cottage in my dad's Ford F-150. It had one seat across the front of it. And there was, you know, me, my mom on one side, and my sister and I crammed into the middle of the old man driving up the 400 with the vinyl seat, the windows all the way down, both parents just blowing darts. Oh, man. There's not a health issue right there. And your legs sticking to the vinyl seats. You go to get out once you get there, and it's like, you could feel like the rip on the back of your legs, you know, from the peel. Now we've got air conditioning. Think about it, like how different the kids have it today. Everything's air conditioned. And they've got their tablets for the ride, so you don't actually have to have a conversation with them. And they can just sit there and look at whatever and be occupied until we get there. And then when we get there, there's no tablet because you're going to be actually sitting outside doing something. But always get chased back inside for the mosquitoes, right? Back in the old day, didn't matter, mosquitoes or not, you're out anyway. You just sprayed yourself in DEET. Oh, man, talk about health issues between your parents smoking and all that deep woods off we used to inhale.
1: Eastbound 401 in the Express by the Allen. We still have the left lane blocked off. It is slow right across the city into Durham. 401 eastbound. That is heavy from White out towards Stevenson. Eastbound 407, very slow from Westney through to Brock Street. Problems gone. Northbound 115 by Porter Road. I'm Atal Sperling. More traffic on the Rock in minutes.
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0: 94.9 The Rock, GTA's rock station. That's Kill Me Fast from 3 Days Grace. Oasis's Wonderwall, some Sheepdogs, and Temper City's Self-Aware as well. We're going to let Jeff take over for a few minutes and see what he's got going on, because he's always got something going on. A little tease is what you can get on Classic Rock Sunday, which, by the way, it happens Sunday, like the title suggests. Every single Sunday at noon for 6 hours. Classic Rock Sundays with Jeff Woods. A little preview coming up in a second.
1: 401 eastbound in the express by the Allen. It looks like we still have problems in the left lane. It is jammed from south of Pearson. It does continue slow into Scarborough. East 401 through Durham, delay from Brock Road out to Stevenson. North Parkway jammed from Bloor. Southbound 404 also very slow now from Steeles right through the 401. Rock traffic is brought to you in part by Steer Friends in Stouffville and the 6th Annual Charity Automotive Festival, Saturday, June 13th at the Stouffville Athletic Center, raising funds to support people with developmental disabilities. Register at steerfriends.org. I'm Atal Sperling. More traffic on the Rock in minutes.
2: It's Jeff Woods. You know, late last year, I was diagnosed with prostate cancer. Good news is that with a little help from my friends and a really good doctor, we zapped it, quite literally. Prostate cancer is the most commonly diagnosed cancer in Canadian men, generally affecting men over 40. Successful treatment depends on early detection. I cannot stress this bit enough. Have your PSA test and the physical check done annually. It's programs like Ride for Dad that contribute to raising awareness for prostate cancer. Much of the funds go towards research and public awareness. Research into improved diagnosis, treatment, and prevention will further improve our capacity to deal. This year, on Saturday, June the 13th, I'll be the honorary captain of the Princess Auto Ride for Dad Durham GTE. All the details right there at therock.fm. And there's more from rideforDad.ca. 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

0: Lumineers with Ho Hey, 94.9 The Rock. Also, MGK with Freddie Durst, Fix Your Face, and Sabbath from Volume 4 and the Wheels of Confusion. By the way, Jeff, thank you very, very much for that. Sunday, noon to 6, Classic Rock Sundays with Jeff Woods. Also, he's here for Records and Rock Stars. Saturday night at 6 o'clock. A little 60-minute deep dive into a theme for the week. Lee's up after 6 tonight, and we're going to head home with Hip in a couple seconds. Hang on.
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0: Tragically Hip's ahead by a Century 94.9 The Rock as we head home with the Hip, Lee Eckley, and the Kings of Leon in a second.
1: 401 eastbound in the express by the Allen. Still hearing of some troubles in the left lane. Slow from south of Pearson through Durham. Delay from White's out to Stevenson. Starting to break in spots, but certainly still a very busy one. Don Valley Parkway north, pretty heavy past the Gardner. South 404 delay from Steeles right through the 401. 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I'm Adele Sperling. More traffic on the Rock in minutes.
2: The SIU is charging a Toronto police officer with sexual assaults. They say these assaults involve a girl under the age of 16 and allegedly happened between September and December of last year. The officer was arrested at SIU headquarters this morning. York police are laying charges years after human remains were found along a trail in Pickering. It took police until last year to identify them as a man who was reported missing from Aurora in 2022. His death was eventually deemed a homicide. A man is now charged with indignity to a body and accessory after the fact to murder. And Ottawa is introducing their long-awaited strategy on artificial intelligence. Mark Carney says $200 million is being spent to help the healthcare sector adopt AI. Over the next 5 years, Ottawa is hoping to create a 250,000 AI jobs, including 90,000 opportunities for younger Canadians. Game two of the Stanley Cup Final goes tonight in Carolina. The Golden Knights up 1-0 on the Hurricanes. The Jays will be trying to avoid a sweep this evening in Atlanta. And the CFL season kicks off tonight in Hamilton. If you have a traffic tip, let us know anytime. Just text keyword traffic to 855-432-RUCK. I'm John Cook. 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

0: 94.9 The Rock, originally created for Dungeon Hunter 6. That is the reworked full-length version of Bones for the Crows, Nickelback. And that marks their first release in some 3.5 years. I'm Lee Eckley. How you doing? 618, Arkells, and some brand new stuff from Greta Van Fleet. Coming up after the Cranberries and Traffic next.
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2: Mumford & Sons big show happening at Rogers Stadium on June 13th. The same night, Ill Scarlet will be at the Phoenix Concert Theater. And Machine Gun Kelly takes over RBC Amphitheater on June 14th. Then we have not one, not two, but three shows from Arkells. June 17th at Lee's Palace, June 18th at History, and June 19th at RBC Amphitheater. There's so much more. 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
5: Eastbound 401 in the Express by the Allen, still hearing of problems. It's really slow from south of Pearson through the Durham region. 401 East delay between Pickering and Oshawa starting to improve a bit. Don Valley Parkway North still jammed from Bloor. Southbound 404 heavy from Finch right through the 401. I'm Atal Sperling. More traffic on the Rock in minutes.
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0: 94.9 The Rock, GTA's Rock Station with July Talk. And going back a couple of tunes, the new Greta Van Fleet, Play Your Games. It's a standalone single, and there's nothing about anything else sitting in the can right now. Anyway, 6:38, new Evanescence and Billy Talent coming up. And traffic details next.
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2: 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Thailand is second. South
3: Japan,
2: Korea,
3: third. The most 7-Elevens? Not the U.S.?
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3: Fourth?
2: But most of Americans eat at a 7-Eleven.
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2: I don't know.
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3: Drink sizes offered in 7-Eleven in Japan are 200 milliliters, 450 milliliters, a liter, and 1.5 liters. But in the U.S., they have medium, large, extra large, and double extra large. And there's also a size called the Team Gulp in the U.S., which is 128 fluid ounces. That is 3.78 liters.
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8: 401 eastbound in the express through the Allen, still getting reports of problems. It's jammed from south of Pearson through Durham, still slow through Ajax into Whippy Oshawa. Improved on Valley Parkway North, still a heavy one from Bloor. I'm Maytel Sperling. More traffic on the Rock in minutes.
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0: 94.9 The Rock, GTA's rock station. Yeah, it's almost the weekend. Countdown to the World Cup. 1 week from tomorrow night, Canada gets Bosnia-Herzegovina. And then, next week's going to be really busy. The World Cup. Canadian Open out in Caledon. Speaking of, Nick Taylor, one stroke back at the Memorial Tournament in Ohio. So he'll be up this way next week. And here's hoping the Toronto Blue Jays can break out of their four-game losing funk, man. They're in Atlanta tonight, and we'll be home for the weekend.
1: 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Hey, we want some comments, which might bring you to the eternal question of,
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1: 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Collect them all. Oh, no. Don't look for anything inside. Jeez, there's nothing inside. It's the 94.9 prize envelope, where the prize is the envelope. 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

Life is a stairway to heaven. Or a highway to hell. Yeah, we got friends in both places. 94.9 The Rock.

0: 94.9 The Rock, GTA's Rock Station. Stanley Cup Final, Game 2 starts tonight at 8 o'clock. The Blue Jays are just underway. Northern Lights tonight. I'll let you know in a couple of minutes. Looks like it's going to be clear out. So that's a good start. Going down to 15 degrees, and at the moment, it's 24 at 94.9 The Rock with new Theory of a Dead Man. Chili Peppers as well. And Jeff Woods drops in after this.
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0: 94.9 The Rock, GTA's Rock Station. That's Three of the Dead Men, Barricade. 7:36, I'm Lee Ackley. Sitting here on this third stone from the sun, protected in our little bubble, blissfully unaware of the calamity in our cosmic neighborhood, like giant storms on the surface of the sun. And the debris that it throws into the solar system. Think of it like a huge sneeze. Anyway, there was a nice blast on the sun the other day, and tonight we're expecting it to be intercepted by our atmosphere, creating the northern lights, the aurora borealis, and it's expected we'll see a moderate geomagnetic storm sometime after 10 o'clock tonight, although these things are hard to predict. The further you are from light pollution, the better. And a partly cloudy sky for the forecast tonight, down to 15 degrees. And more of tomorrow, more of today, tomorrow, I should say, high of around 28 degrees. And Sunday might be the best day at the cottage because Saturday is looking rainy. 24 right now.
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0: 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Headstones with a smile and a wave. I'm Leland Eckley. How you doing? It's coming up on 7:51. Cameron Whitcomb, the Stone Temple Pilots, coming up in tomorrow night at 10 o'clock. Au delay? Okay. Back on the Friday night, full album experience.
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8: 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There's never been a better time to get into a new vehicle, so come in today. See DurhamKia.ca for details. 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
1: 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I'm your host, John Angus McDonald. I play in a band called The Trues. Thank you for being here with me to check out some new music on this first week of June 2026. Today we have some music for you from right here in Oshawa, Ontario. Beautiful Oshawa, Canada's Motor City, home of 94.9 The Rock. We got some music from Rhiannon Christina. She's an Ontario musician from right here in Oshawa that's been playing locally for about 15 years and just released her debut single, Static Station, which we're about to hear. It's a slightly grungy alt-rock tune built around emotional tension, distortion, and a strong 90s vibe. Static Station can be found on all streaming platforms if you want to check it out. She's currently working with Boz Bones from the local band Of the Unknown.